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God, we're not just praying today to a God whose hands are tied. We're not just singing today to a God who's trying to learn how to be something he's not. Ooh, hallelujah.

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0: Father, not, don't just let that be a song. 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
0: That's TW Radio. Plan. We won't agree with it. If it's not burning in your heart, don't let it burn in ours. If it's not in your will, don't let it be in ours. Oh, Father, let us embrace. Let us embrace. Let us embrace the hardness, the cruelty of the garden. Let us embrace the garden. Let us embrace the garden of Gethsemane, where we saw you fully God and fully man. Cast away what you wanted for a greater purpose, Father. Let the garden of Gethsemane be our example every day. Let your will run through our veins like the blood. Let it burn in our hearts as we intercede for a nation, for a broken country, for a broken world, Father. The only way we have strength enough to intercede is when your will is at the forefront. When we can see your vision, when we can see what you have in mind, when you can see your goal, what do you want? Just like you did in the garden, Father. Let it be your will, not our will, your plans. Hallelujah, not our plans. Your schedule, not our schedule. Your time, not our time. Your agenda, not our agenda, Lord. Whatever you want. That's our prayer. That's our life. Whatever you want.

0: banda la tu. Shenanaria, Sula, Delania. 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Sheta tatula tala dia. Who remain in the garden of our
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0: Where we're sweating blood. Where we're crying tears. The agony of our souls. Father, let us remain in that place of brokenness, that beautiful broken place where we crucify our will, we sacrifice our flesh, our agendas, our plans for what you want. If it's not what you want, it doesn't matter. Radical, complete surrender. If it's

raise up a people who lives in the garden of Gethsemane, who lives at that place of sacrifice, that place of refining. We stand in the gap today for a generation that will raise up in boldness, that will raise up willing to lay down their lives, count the cost, and lay down their lives. You're worth it. You're so worth it. You're so worth it. You're worth it. You're worthy of that and more. Our lives are even what you're worth, but it's all we can give. All you want is our life. All you want is everything. It's all you want, everything. That's what we give you, Father.

0: these moments are for you. Every song, every lyric is for you. Every note, every moment is pointed to Jesus the Christ. Real quick, isn't it interesting? I had this thought earlier today. Isn't it interesting that Jesus, many times, before he would do something, he would say, according to your faith, be it unto you, right? It's crazy how God leaves all of his ability in the hands of your faith. Think about that. You have the God of the universe who is able to do anything. And he tells you, according to how much you believe, according to how much you expect,
1: 88.9
0: unto you. So my question is, what are you expecting tonight? Yeah. What are you expecting? For the next couple of seconds, would you put on your heart what you're expecting to see, what you're expecting to hear? Come on. Yeah. Father, we expect the miraculous tonight. We expect miracles tonight.

A lot of times in Isaiah, when Jesus said, when God said, forget what I've done, behold, I'm going to do something new. A lot of times, what prevents us from shifting is because we're looking at God to come how he came last time. What prevents some of us from moving into new places and new things and realigned destinies and all this stuff is because we're looking for Jesus to show up how he did last time, and we're looking for him to do the miracle that he did last time, or we're looking for the environment or the atmosphere that happened last time. When Jesus, God is saying, hey, forget all that stuff, put that stuff behind you, behold, I'm doing something new. And I wonder if there's anybody that

This world.

Issues with your stomach, he's coming to heal. 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I feel like the Lord is healing intestines in this moment. Oh. 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He's in the room. He's in the room. He's in the room. Cancer can't stand when Rapha is here. 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

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He's a healer. He's a healer. 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He's a healer. 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
1: These altars where you meet take me there. 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
1: I wanna be trying.

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Every song, every lyric is for you. Every note, every moment is pointed to Jesus the Christ. 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I had this thought earlier today. Isn't it interesting? 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

0: Father, I pray tonight that we not just look at you and leave the same, but even as we dive deeper and deeper to deeper depths of your glory, that just like Isaiah said, in the year that King Uzziah died, I saw the Lord. He was high and lifted up, and his train filled the temple. He saw the cherubims and the seraphims crying one another, holy, holy, holy. It's the Lord God Almighty who was and is.
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0: He said, then I saw me. He said, I said, woe is me, for I'm a man of unclean lips. So, Father, as we see you accurately tonight, let us see ourselves accurately. Let us not leave the same. Let us not leave withholding something that you desire. We give it all. Till there's nothing left. Till there's nothing left. We give it all. Everything changed.

I feel over the next couple of minutes. 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And it's easy to, especially when you're in prophetic environments all the time, and when you hear the Lord often, it's easy to forget what He said. I just feel like the Lord is, just for the next couple of minutes, just wants to remind you of your words and His prophecies and promises that He's spoken this year. So just for 60 seconds, just allow the Lord to remind you of what He has said. He's faithful.

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would do.

is releasing the gift of the measure of faith. 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But the Lord sends His word just to remind you that your faith in what He says can be increased. He said His word won't return to Him void. Not what you thought it was sent in. It's His word. It's not a person, it's His word. He's after your faith tonight. Come on. He's after your faith tonight. Da da ba da la. An assignment of disappointment and even an assignment of things that caught you off guard this year was to lower your capacity of faith. But the Lord is after your faith tonight. Ta ba tu la ta la ta la. Oh, the just shall live by faith. the just shall live by faith. You haven't been living at your maximum capacity because you haven't been living by faith. The just shall live by faith. Come on, He's after your faith. Surrender.

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He's restoring your faith. It's according to your faith.

another word, but you just need faith to believe what he said. 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Ah, da da da ba tu la sa.

88.9.

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Trust him, trust him, trust him. Oh yeah, trust him, trust him, trust him.

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He's a keeper of his promise. Somebody put your trust in him. Oh yeah, yeah, yeah, yeah, yeah, yeah. Oh yeah, yeah, yeah, yeah, yeah, yeah. Oh yeah.

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He's Lord. 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He's full of wonder. He's a wonderful Lord. 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

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This is Spazzing Your Mind Radio Game Show. Every Sunday at 3 p.m. we bring to you right here on the very wonderful Urban Radio. All right, so as usual, as we prepare for those of us who are preparing for this World Cup final, just let's have some fun with radio right this very afternoon before we go. So this is Pastor Ma Radio Game Show. What we do here is to make learning fun. 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Make your phone ready. We're going to put the studio line out, and right afterwards, we start the show. Puzzle your mind, then you respond, making learning fun. 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This show brought to you by TW Radio 88.9 in partnership with Puzzle Your Mind. What do? We send puzzles through to the students, and we use that to encourage them to learn their English, mathematics, and science. And what we do on this radio show is simple. We just want you to have fun. Whilst you'll be shocked what goes through your brain. You'll be shocked how your brain can freeze. You'll be shocked how simple things can just escape the brain in the shortest possible time. So that's what we're going to do. Let's just have some fun this afternoon whilst we make ready for this.

Puzzle your mind, making learning fun. So let's start. What we do on this show is that you're going to call in, and then I'm going to ask you three things. If a friend, maybe so, either animals, names of animals, countries, or fruits and vegetables that begin with an alphabet that I will give you, or I will just ask you to mention as many English words, name them with an alphabet that I will give you, within a time given, okay? And the last thing that I'm going to do is what we are starting next term, and we are going to start this way. So that is, we're going to ask you collective nouns, and let's see. And we are dealing with only animals for now, okay? Into me, Bisa, what is the collective noun for a group of animals such as dogs, okay? A group of dogs, how do you call them? those of us in the English world, literature, those a group of dogs, how do you call them? That is what, a pack of dogs. You'll be shocked how a group of snakes. What about a group of snakes? You see so many snakes, how will you call them? So yes, let's get a fan. If you want to try that, you just say that I want to try the collective nouns, and I'm going to ask you, and then we see if you can remember some things you learned at school. However, if not, we'll go back to our usual. You just ask, and we will let you have it. Either animals or fruits, vegetables, and either countries. Let's just have some fun on radio. Are you ready? So that's what we do in the schools, to just make the learning the be, right? School the be. We have to make learning playful, and that is what we do with our clubs in the schools.

All right. So the studio line is so called the studio line. Let's have some fun. And I think that of late we have the books ready here. So please come for the books, okay? Just come for the books that we have been giving out for free. And we want you to call in. If you get it right, we will just give you as many as 2 books, okay? Just for you to have fun with, especially during this vacation. So let's start. 0202-085-888. And let's start. Do you want other puzzles or you want to try the collective nouns? All right. So that is 0202-085-888.

Let us pass your mind radio game show, and what we do is to engage you and engage your brain, and we're just going to have some fun with your brain right now. You just call in, and then we're going to ask you random puzzles of what, just let's see what your brain is going to try to get you. Mention five animals that have their name beginning with B. You'll be shocked how your brain can go blank and how you can recoil and get it done. So let's just have some fun with our brains and let's see what we are doing. Just before we start the week, this is the show we bring you every Sunday at 3 p.m. and we engage your students by making learning fun. 0202-085-888. We want you to engage this vacation. If you call and you get them right, we're going to give you two books to use during this vacation. Just some puzzle books to solve. And it's one is English, one is English, math and science combined. And just for you to have some fun. So call, you get it right, we'll send you a code. You come to the studio for it. And then you use it during the vacation. 0202-085-888.

0: Hello. Hello. All right. Okay. 0202 0858 888. Sorry, you can call again. 0202 0858 888. This is Puzzle Your Mind Radio Game Show, a show where we are making learning fun, a show where we are just engaging your brain and just engaging the brain to have it revitalized for the week. 0202 0858 888. Hello. Hello. Hello, please, I can hear you. Okay. All right. Okay. 0202 0858 888. And what we're doing is that we are using we are encouraging the learning of English, math and science on the campuses. So even as we are going to start an academic year, this program is a program that we're doing every Sunday at 3 p.m. just for you, the parents, to appreciate the importance. Hello.
1: Hello.
0: Hello. Good afternoon.
1: Afternoon.
0: All right. Are you going to get some puzzle books for this term to use? All right.
1: Yes,
0: okay. If you are going to do that,

0: countries that have their names beginning with five countries that have their names beginning with U. It's very, very, very simple, you know. But when you call in, you are not expecting that question. So that is why she went blank. All right. So let's see what. Hello. Good afternoon.
1: Hello.
0: Good afternoon.
1: Good
0: afternoon. If you wouldn't mind, can you speak a bit louder? Okay. Please, your name and where you're calling from. We are struggling to hear you. Please, your name and where you're calling from. Hello. Hello.
1: Hello.
0: Please, your name and where you are calling from.
1: Yes, please. I'm calling from Frontline.
0: Okay.
1: Yeah, this is Soto. Yeah, greetings to everyone who is listening to the show.
0: Okay. Okay, please. So can we start?
1: Okay. Am I ready, pal?
0: And then, why are you ready, pal?
1: Canada.
0: Okay. And okay. Countries that have their names in English begin with S.
1: S.
0: S. S.
1: Okay. Okay. Sudan.
0: Sudan. Very good.
1: South Africa.
0: South Africa.
1: Sweden.
0: Sweden. Akatupel.
1: Sankole.
0: Very good. What's the name? Sound name?
1: Sankole.
0: Ebio, body. Tommy, and I say.
1: San Tommy.
0: Ah, San Obodo. San Tommy. Yes, San Tommy. San Tommy, that's the name. San Tommy. Hey. Sartori and Principi. Very good.
1: All right, that's fine.
0: You know that when I asked him, the first thing he did was to divert the brain, because his shock made the brain to relax, to think, and he got it very quick. Hello.
2: Hello.
0: Yeah, good afternoon.
2: Afternoon.
0: Who's in the baby afraid for you? Give us five animals that have their name begin with D, as in deer. D. Let's start. D. Five countries that have their names begin. Five animals that have their names begin with D. D. No, D as in dog.
2: Okay, D.
0: Dog.
2: Okay, we have dog. We have deer.
0: Three more.
2: We have dolphin.
0: Dolphin, very good. Two more.
2: We have
0: Thank you. He almost got it. All right. So they are quite a lot. Dog. Donkey. I don't know why he didn't say the simplest ones first. All right, let's go. Hello.
3: Hello.
0: Good afternoon.
3: Good afternoon.
0: Your name and where you're calling from, please.
3: I'm Diego from Mankesim.
0: Diego from Mankesim. Diego.
3: Yes.
0: Are we doing fruits and vegetables, animals, or countries? Which one?
3: Countries.
0: Countries. All right. So you're going to give me five countries in 30 seconds that have their English names begin with, are you ready?
3: Yeah.
0: T.

0: tree.
1: Yes.
0: Togo.
1: Togo, very good.
0: Tunisia.
1: Tunisia, very good.
0: Tanzania.
1: Tanzania, uh-huh.
0: Turkey.
1: Turkey. Wow.
0: Tunga.
1: What?
0: Tunga.
1: Tunga.
0: Thailand.
1: Thailand, uh-huh. I can't last one. Bacho. Okay, Tonga. No, see Tunga. No. Okay, Tonga. Okay. It's one of the 170 islands in the South Pacific. Okay. Last one. Yeah. Last one. Last one. And I'm a boy. Call last one.
0: Asu 5.
1: Abrokra. Abrokra. All right. Thank you. Thank you very much. Thank you very much. We will send you the code and then you come for the books. Hello.
2: Hello.
1: Yes, your name and where you are calling from?
2: My name is Ivan.
1: Ivan, where are you calling from, Ivan?
2: I'm coming from Kwapro.
1: Kwapro, okay. So what are we doing? Countries, animals, names of fruits and vegetables. Which one?
2: Countries.
1: Countries, okay. So let's do 5 countries in 30 seconds that have their names begin with P.
2: P.
1: Yes, P. Let's go.
2: Paraguay.
1: Paraguay. Very good. What?
2: Panama.
1: What's about it?
2: Panama.
1: Panama. Very good. Yeah. Let's go.
2: Pakistan.
1: Pakistan. Uh-huh. Two more.
2: Peru.
1: Peru. Yeah. Uh-huh.
2: Portugal.
1: And the last one. Oh, mommy, we don't like that too. Mommy, we don't like that. And what?
2: The summer. I'm finished.
1: Oh, you are done?
2: Five.
1: Oh, okay, yeah, yes. Five. Mommy disturbed me, so I didn't hear. Mommy was whispering it to you. But we've done very well. We'll send you the code and then you come for the book, okay?
2: My book is with you.
1: Your book is with me, but you never came for it. Huh? It's at the studio. Oh, okay. Then today we'll make sure you have your code and then you come for. Please come for 2 books. One is English, Maths and Science combined, and one is English. Okay.
2: 5 books.
1: Hey, all right. All right. Thank you very much. Thank you very much. So that is Pakistan, Palau, Palestinian territory. We have Panama, Papua New Guinea, we have Paraguay, Peru, Philippines, Pitcairn, it depends on where you are coming from, by the way. Hello.
3: Hello.
1: Yes, good afternoon.
3: Afternoon.
1: Your name and where you calling from?
3: My name is Karan Tamaesa.
1: All right.
3: I'm at in the slum.
1: You at where?
3: In the slum. Anumabu in the slum.
1: Anumabu in the slum. Okay. So, what are we going for today? Animals, fruits and vegetables, or countries? Hello?
3: I want the usual one. Maybe they mention.
1: Okay. Okay. All right. Let's go with that. So in 30 seconds, if you get to 10, I'll give you a book. How many English words can you name or mention that begin with? Are you ready?
3: Yes.
1: R. Your time starts now. R.
3: Round.
1: Round.
3: Random.
1: Random. Very good.
3: Remain.
1: Remain. Wow.
3: Restart.
1: Uh-huh. 4.
3: Ridiculous.
1: 5.
3: Report.
1: 6. Wow. I'm enjoying your brilliance. Uh-huh. 7.
3: Recycle.
1: 8.
3: Ribbon.
1: Ribbon, 9.
3: Ribbon,
1: 10. Okay, can we continue? Your time is not up. Uh-huh.
3: Oh, release.
1: All right, your time is up. Thank you. So, when it comes to Cape Coast during this vacation, come to TW Radio 88.9 at the reception, okay? And show the code and take the 2 books, okay?
3: Okay.
1: All right, you've done well. Enjoy your puzzles this weekend. All right. 02020 85888. Hello. Good afternoon. Can you lower your radio set a bit for us? You are destroying my tympanic membrane. Hello?
4: Hello.
1: Yeah, I can hear you. Your name and where you're calling from?
4: I'm calling from Animabu.
1: All right. So, how many English words can you name that begin with? Are you ready?
4: I want an animal.
1: You want animals, rather? Okay.
4: Yes, please.
1: All right. Mention five animals with their name beginning with N. N. N. N. Your time starts now. Hello?
4: Hello.
1: Are you browsing? Five. Just five.
4: Okay.
1: Nine.
4: Newt.
1: Newt. Very good. Uh-huh.
4: Neutral.
1: Oh, neutral. Okay, yeah. Yeah, so well. Uh-huh. Let's continue. Two. It's neutral. Uh-huh.
4: Girl.
1: What?
4: New girl.
1: Very good. Three. Uh-huh.
4: Next
1: chat. You are browsing that today.
4: No.
1: Okay. Uh-huh. Nene. The word is nene. Okay, it's a goose. It's a type of goose. It's a type of goose and one of the birds in Hawaii. So thank you very much. You've tried, okay? Thank you. Thank you. Thank you. Go ahead, come back again. 0202085888. This is Puzzle Your Mind Radio Game Show. Every Sunday, we bring you to warm up your brain for the week.

0: This show is brought to you by TW Radio 88.9. If you are listening, this is the urban vibe that will bring you every single to engage your brain to just have some fun. And you'll be shocked at what the brain goes through when he hears to recall something that he's learned years ago. And we just do that to just have some fun. It's not to anything, just to have some fun. Hello, good afternoon.
1: Happy.
0: Hey, Abutaro, baby, I'm okay, I'm free. Abutaro, I am wild, people.
1: Yes.
0: All right, your name and where you're calling from?
1: My name is Asida.
0: Okay, Asida. From Sopon. Yeah, Asida from Sopon. Yeah. Asida. Oh, Asida, can you lower the radio set? Asida.
1: Yes, sir.
0: All right. So, what are we doing, Asida? Are you mentioning names or you are doing the random English words?
1: Names.
0: Names, okay. So, let's do countries, okay? Five countries, yes. Five countries, Asida. Are you ready? Five countries,
1: yes.
0: With the names beginning with B, as in boy. Let's start. Your time starts.
1: Bolega.
0: What's it?
1: Bolega.
0: Bolega, a country. Eh? Very rough. I said countries. Five countries. Benin. Let's go. Uh huh.
1: Belgium.
0: Belgium. Very good. Uh huh. Oh.
1: Bethlehem.
0: Bethlehem is not a country.
1: Yes, yes, yes.
0: Bethlehem is not a country. Uh huh. You still have some time. B countries.
1: Colombia.
0: Oh, I don't understand whether you are saying Bolivia or Colombia.
1: Bolivia.
0: Bolivia. Your time is up. Your time is up. Asida, you've tried. Okay. All right. Your time is up. Come back. I know you will come back. Okay. So that is Bahamas, Bangladesh, Barbados. I mean, there are many. Okay. Hello. Your name and where you're calling from?
2: Original Ukutuji Ibu.
0: Okay.
2: I love education.
0: All right, please. Okay, let's. What are you going for?
2: Names. Okay.
0: Uh huh. Countries. Okay. So let's do countries then.
2: Okay.
0: Five countries that have their names begin with M. M. M as in man. Your time starts now. Five. Let's go.
2: Malaysia.
0: Then
2: Morocco.
0: Uh-huh, let's go.
2: Madagascar.
0: Uh-huh. Three more. Three more. M.
2: Hey.
0: Yeah. Mexico.
2: Mexico.
0: What? Mexico. Uh-huh.
2: Mexico.
0: Two more. Yeah. Oh, your time is up. Your time is up. Shock you how your brain works. Okay, so Macau, Madagascar, Malawi, Malaysia, Maldives, Malta, Marshall Islands, Martinique, Mauritania, Mauritius. I mean, there are many, right? There are about 14 or so. Okay. Hello.
3: Hello.
0: Good afternoon.
3: Good afternoon.
0: Your name and where you're calling from. This voice sounds familiar.
3: Elizabeth Aquarium.
0: Yes, Elizabeth. Okay.
3: Yes, please.
0: Are you going for names or we should do English words?
3: Our own names or maybe countries, yeah.
0: All right, so let's do names of countries then. Today they have given a lot of liberty for you to choose yourself. So, five countries that have their names in English begin with this one. You have to get it to Elizabeth. C. Let's go. Your time starts now. C. C.
3: Burundi.
0: Is it?
3: Do you say B or D?
0: C. C as in cat.
3: C.
0: C. Yes. Countries.
3: Oh,
0: with
3: okay. Canada.
0: C. Canada. Very good.
3: Cape Verde.
0: Very good. Cabo Verde. Uh huh.
3: Chile.
0: Chile. Very good. Last one.
3: Colombia.
0: All right. So we will send you the code, okay? And then you come for the books. Please solve the puzzles within the vacation, okay? All the best in your examination. Thank you. So there are many of them. We'll go for a short break. Our time is up for a short break. After the short break, we will come back. But let's see some Cambodia, Cabo Verde, Cameroon, Central African Republic, Cayman Islands, Chad, Chile, China, Christmas Island. Those of you who don't know, that is a Cocos or what now they call Killing Islands. Okay. Colombia, Comoros, Cook Islands. They're all over. They will be right back after this short break. Thank you.

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0: 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What we do is just to make learning fun. 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All right, so next time we're going to come on your campus and then establish a puzzle club that is going to encourage the learning of English, maths, and science. And this is so important because we have to find a way to playfully engage our students. So what we do differently is that we use puzzles to encourage the learning of English, maths, and science right here in your school. We just train your teachers, and your teachers handle the club once a week. So if you have a private school and you want us to come and have our puzzle club there to encourage your students, just call our office line anytime, and then a team will come and train your teachers to handle the club. Hey, if you are a parent and you are listening to us and you want us to bring puzzles to your school, you can as well engage us and let's find a way. You know, right now, this chew and poach and poach doesn't work anymore. That is why we have to find ways to playfully encourage critical thinking and also encourage the learning of these normal, because every child needs English, math, and science in order to have, let's say, a basic educational, formal educational mindset, okay? So why not use puzzles to encourage such? And that is what we do at Puzzle Your Mind. So Puzzle Your Mind, we say making learning fun. So whilst we start in the academic year, next term, September, get engaged with us. Let's come and help make learning fun, playfully encourage critical thinking, empower problem-solving capabilities. We have all the materials to encourage your students. So to have our club in your campus, just call WhatsApp this number, 0533-595-626. 0533-595-626 to have a puzzle club in your school, or to get any of our puzzle products to encourage the learning of English, maths, and science. This is what we do at Puzzle Your Mind. All right, enough of the talking. Now let's get back to making learning fun. All right, let's see those of us who still want to engage our brain for the week. Call us. Let's enjoy the show. We just have about 20 minutes to leave here. Sorry, 15 minutes to leave here. 0202-085-888. You can start calling again now. 0202-085-888. 0202-085-888. Hello.
1: Hello.
0: Good afternoon.
1: Afternoon.
0: Your name and where you are calling from?
1: My name is Precious. I'm calling from Shoreport.
0: All right. Precious again. Precious. All right, Precious, what do you want? Do you want countries, animals, fruits and vegetables, or just English words?
1: Animals.
0: Okay, so Precious, you are going to give me 5 animals that have their names begin with C. Okay, let's do the C one. Let's start. Cat, uh-huh, let's go. Uh-huh.
1: Cheetah.
0: Okay, cheetah, uh-huh. 3 more.
1: Chimpanzee.
0: Chimpanzee. Yeah.
1: Crocodile.
0: Last one. Yeah. There was one in the desert. I want to give you a book. There's one in the desert. Mention the name. Cockroach. Yeah. Precious, you've done well. You've done well. Okay. Precious. Oh, it's Asuna's sister. Oh, okay. Okay. Wow. Precious. That is so... I was actually expecting the camel. I wasn't expecting cockroach, but that's how brilliant you are. So, yes. Precious, we'll send you the code and you and Asada come and pick the books, okay?
1: Yay.
0: Bye-bye. 0202085888. Actually, we have a songbird that is known as a cardinal. For those of you who don't know, I mean, if you watch the Animal Kingdom on Nat Geo, you get to see a lot of animals. So, cardinal. There's also an animal called caribou, C-A-R-I-B-O-U. Okay, it's also a kind of deer. It's an amazing thing. Hello, good afternoon.
1: Hello.
0: Hello.
1: Hello.
0: Yes, good afternoon.
1: Afternoon.
0: Who am I speaking with?
1: Your
0: name is what?
1: My name is Martha Esther.
0: Okay, Martha, where are you calling from?
1: I'm calling from Anomabu in the Slum.
0: Oh, yeah. Okay, so Lisbeth called and Martha is now calling. Okay, let's see. Martha, what do you want? Animals, countries, fruits and veggies, or English words?
1: English words.
0: Okay, so I like your vim. So let's see. English words, okay?
1: Yes.
0: That begin... You have 30 seconds.
1: Okay.
0: As many English words as you can mention. If you get to 10, I give you a book. And that begin with... Are you ready?
1: Yes.
0: Okay. E. Let's start.
1: E.
0: E. E. Yeah, as in E. E, letter E, as in I.
1: E.
0: E, let's go.
1: E.
0: East, very good, let's
1: example.
0: Go. Example, e. Very good.
1: Elephant,
0: let's go.
1: Explain,
0: very good.
1: Examiner.
0: Expert.
1: Examination.
0: Very good. Two more.
1: Extra.
0: One more.
1: Extra.
0: One more.
1: Extra. Explain.
0: Oh, yeah, I said explain already.
1: Examination.
0: You said examination already.
1: Extremely.
0: Yay.
1: Please, am I done?
0: Yes, you are done. You are done at the nick of time. You have done exactly.
1: Okay.
0: Yeah. All right. So, expect it from us, okay? And then,
1: okay.
0: Anytime you come over the weekend, you come and take and go and engage your brain during the vacation, okay?
1: Okay.
0: All right. Bye-bye, Martha. Okay. 0202-085-888. This is Puzzle Your Mind Radio Game Show. Every Sunday, be about 3 hours. That's to 88.9. That's TW Radio. Okay. Hello. Hello.
2: Hello.
0: Good afternoon.
2: Please, good afternoon.
0: Good afternoon. What's your name and where are you calling from?
2: I'm calling from Dukwa. My name is Eugene.
0: All right. Eugene, what do you want? English words or fruits and vegetables, animals or countries? Which one?
2: English words.
0: All right. So you have 30 seconds. To give me as many English words that come to mind that begin with H. Your time starts now.
2: Have.
0: Let's go.
2: Has.
0: No, you can't be giving us three-letter words, okay? We don't take three-letter words. Let's continue.
2: Was. Helicopter.
0: Helicopter. Okay, let's go.
2: Heaven.
0: Heaven, okay, let's go.
2: Hall.
0: Hall.
2: Yes.
0: Okay, five more.
2: Heater.
0: Oh, you are too slow with it. You are too slow with it. Thank you very much. Next time, go faster, okay? A bit faster. All right, thank you for calling. Thank you for calling from Jukwa. All right, 0202085888. 0202085888. 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Hello.
3: Hello.
0: Good afternoon.
3: Fine afternoon.
0: That's a fine afternoon. Okay, your name and where you are calling from?
3: I'm coming from Enyen Mim.
0: Enyen Mim. Why is that?
3: My name
0: is... Why is it? Is that sort porn? Oh, okay. Okay. All right. English words, right?
3: Yes.
0: Okay. So you are going to give me as many English words as you can that begin with O. Your time starts now. O.
3: Uh-huh. A.
0: Let's go.
3: Animal.
0: Oh, you want animal rather? Okay. All right. 5 animals that have their names in English begin with. Are you ready?
3: Yes.
0: Begin with G. G as in G.
3: G.
0: G yeah. As in goat. Goat. G.
3: Giraffe.
0: Hello?
3: Giraffe.
0: Giraffe. Very good. Let's go. Uh-huh. We are listening now. Hello?
3: Hello?
0: Oh, I'm... G, let's go. Uh-huh.
3: Giraffe.
0: Giraffe, yes. Oh, it's only... Thank you very much. Thank you very much for calling. We appreciate that. Right. 02020858888. All right. Hello?
4: Hello.
0: Good afternoon.
4: Good afternoon.
0: Please, your name and where you're calling from.
4: I'm Eric from South Pond.
0: All right, Eric from South Pond. What are we going with? Countries, animals?
4: Countries.
0: Okay. So, 5 countries that have their names begin with. Are you ready?
4: Yeah.
0: Begin with I. Let's go.
4: Israel.
0: Uh-huh.
4: Iran.
0: Uh-huh.
4: India.
0: 2 more.
4: Iceland.
0: Last one.
4: Ivory Coast.
0: Yeah, I'll take that. Ivory Coast. Thank you very much. So that's great. Okay. All right, that's great. So one on red. It's okay. So hello. Okay, you can call again. Okay, you can call again. Hello. Hello. Hello.
5: Hello. Please, good afternoon.
0: Good afternoon, please. Your name and where you are calling from?
5: My name is Kofi and I'm calling from Joka.
0: Okay, so you want to try again. What do you want? Countries, animals, fruits or vegetables, or you want to go with English words?
5: I want animals.
0: Okay, so... You're going to give us just 5, okay? Just 5.
5: Mm.
0: Just 5 animals, okay?
5: Okay.
0: 5 animals that have their name begin with. I think I said G to you. Can you do it again? G. Let's go. Start. Do faster.
5: Goat.
0: Uh-huh. Let's go.
5: Giraffe.
0: Uh-huh.
5: Goose.
0: Very good.
5: Guinea fowl.
0: What?
5: Guinea fowl.
0: Last one.
5: Yeah.
0: That's the last one, right? What?
5: Grasshopper.
0: Oh. Last one. I want to give you a book. Last one. Oh,
5: grasshopper.
0: No. Grasscutter. I even want to even say grasscutter or grasshopper. All right. Thank you very much. I will give you the book still, okay? I'll give you this. Your time. It was just at the nick of time. I'll give you the book. All right. So this is Puzzle Man Radio Game Show every Sunday at 3 p.m. right here on TW Radio. Okay. Hello.
6: Hello.
0: Good afternoon.
6: Afternoon.
0: Please, where are you calling from and your name?
6: I'm calling from Angafu. My name is Abdul.
0: That's what?
6: Abdul.
0: Okay. Abdul, are you ready?
6: Yes.
0: Okay. English words, as many of them that begin with. Are you ready?
6: Yes.
0: That begin with O.
7: Oxygen.
0: Oxygen. Let's go.
7: October.
0: October, huh?
7: Octopus.
0: Octopus. Continue.
7: Opportunity.
0: Opportunity. Okay.
7: Orange.
0: Orange. Five more.
7: Occupation.
0: Occupation. Uh-huh.
7: Orphan.
0: What?
7: Orphan.
0: Orphan. Okay. Three more.
7: Oat.
0: Oat. Oat. Oat. Oh, say, sorry. Your time is up. Your time is up. But you've done well, okay? You're a brilliant kid. You're a brilliant kid. In fact, you're a brilliant kid. All right. All right. This is Pastor Your Man Radio Game Show. Every Sunday at 3 p.m., we bring it to you here, right here on TW Radio 88.9. All we do is just to engage the learning, the brain, the all of the aspects of the brain that deals with memory. And, okay, hello.
8: Hello, good afternoon.
0: Good afternoon. Please, your name and where you are calling from?
8: I'm late from Anbabundi.
0: Okay, so what are we going for? Countries, animals, or fruits and vegetables? Which one?
8: Countries.
0: So, you're going to give us five countries that begin with A. A. Five countries that have their names begin with A. Let's start. A.
8: Algeria.
0: Algeria, uh-huh.
8: Australia.
0: Australia, uh-huh. Oh, Australia.
8: Argentina.
0: Uh-huh.
8: Asia.
0: Asia, uh-huh. Asia is our country, oh.
8: Sorry.
0: You have two more. A countries.
8: Have I said Algeria?
0: Algeria, yes, you've said Algeria. You've said Algeria.
8: Argentina.
0: Argentina, and the last one. And the last one.
8: I'm coming.
0: Your time is up. Your time is up. I'm coming. Are you browsing? Your time is up. Our time is up. Thank you very much for calling. We do appreciate that. All right. This is Pastor Your Man Radio Game Show. If this is the first time listening to us, what we do is that we bring students to make them learn with fun and to engage their brain. And what we do when our students are busy is we engage all our listeners to just have their brains racking. Hello. Hello?
9: Hello.
0: Hello. 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Please, good afternoon.
9: Good afternoon.
0: Okay. Thank you very much. This is Puzzle Your Mind Radio Game Show. Every Sunday at 3 p.m., we make learning fun. We engage the brain. We make your brain go throughout all the memory of lessons you have. All right. Hello.
10: Hello.
0: Good afternoon.
10: Arthur.
0: Please, your name and where you calling from?
10: My name is Rex. I'm calling from Kwapro.
0: Fred from Kwapro. Fred.
10: Rex.
0: Oh, okay. Rex. Okay. Okay, please. You are going to give us. What do you want? Animals, countries, or English words. Which one do you want?
10: One country.
0: Okay, countries. So you are going to give us five countries, okay?
10: Okay.
0: That have their names in English begin with G, as in Ghana. Let's go.
10: Yes, in Ghana.
0: G, as in Ghana. Uh-huh. Five countries. Let's start.
10: Ghana.
0: Ghana. Uh-huh. Guinea-Bissau. Very good. Uh-huh.
10: Guinea.
0: Very good.
10: Brussels.
0: What?
10: Brussels.
0: Oh, yeah. Which one did you make? Can you spell? I'll give you a booster, but spell. Spell the one you mentioned because I'm hearing something different.
10: Z-O-R-S-O.
0: Very good. Uh-huh. In fact, you are a brilliant kid, okay?
10: Okay.
0: All right. So we'll send you the code and you come for it and go and use it during the vacation, okay?
10: Okay.
0: Yeah, you are. I like the way you mentioned it and spelled it as well. That is so nice of you. Which class are you? Which class are you?
10: Bye-bye.
0: Oh, which class are you?
10: Class 5.
0: Class 5. Wow, wow, wow. That's nice. All right. Bye-bye. Okay. That's a brilliant. All right. Hello. This is Pastor Omar Radio Game Show, and this is our last caller for today, and we'll bring the show to a close. Please, you are our last caller, okay? Hello.
11: Hello.
0: Good afternoon.
11: Good afternoon.
0: Please, your name and where you are calling from. Is that? Oh, I'm struggling to hear the beautiful, innocent voice. Okay, where are you calling from? Hey, mommy. All right, so what are you going to answer? Do you want names or English words? Which one? English words?
11: Anything.
0: Okay. Give me 5 animals, okay? Animals, just 5 animals that have their name begin with L, L, L, L. Can you start? 5. L.
11: Lizard.
0: Very good. Uh huh.
11: Lion.
0: Uh huh.
11: Leopard.
0: Okay, leopard. Is mommy telling you?
11: No.
0: Okay, 2 more. Last two. Oh. You've done very well, okay? You've done very well. I'm proud of you, okay? That's good. That's our last caller. Thank you very much for making time to join us, Engage the Brain. And that, I'm sorry, that's our last caller. Next week, we'll have another time here on TW Radio 88.9 on this wonderful show, Puzzle Your Mind. Any products you want from Puzzle Your Mind to encourage the learning of English, Maths, and Science to engage your kids' brain whilst they're going to have this vacation period, you don't have to worry. Just call us. We'll deliver it to you right into your house. And this show comes up every Sunday. 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Thank you very much. 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Thank you so much for making time to listen to us. This is Puzzle Your Mind. 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You say, make it learning fun. See you next week, okay? Bye-bye.

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3: Hey, Evia, make I owe. I'm a wenty. So open them who see any of papa dear. Mama P, I know a dance here on your papa pa. New ones at the former every year pa. And which baby will be and say, oh, talk. Now, person on from my boy, you're not from Russia. What the bed broke. Could you then, Mama P, and I'm a Dan Eden, I a Dino, in so to, a Yabo, and from a foe, hey, the Timan Eden, 18.
2: Hey, never who let you cry what here for?
3: 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Mama P, I then see him, I woke. Which him contractor?
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0: There will be a halfway celebration as well. But before we get in, let me let you know the lineup as it stands now. For Spain, it is the usual Unai Simón, who is in the post. And also in the defense, nothing has changed. It is Kubasi and Laporte in the heart of defense. On the left side of defense is Cucurella. And Pedro Porro is on the right-hand side of the defense. In the middle, Rodrigo Cascante will be playing with Fabian Ruiz. Make sure that they are robust as ever. And right in front of them, the three, Lamine Yamal on his favorite right. On the left is Baena. And then behind the striker, Oyarzabal, is Olmo, the man he is going to be there. And so the 4-2-3-1 seem to be in charge once again. And for the Argentines, it is a 4-4-2 as usual. As they also play, they are sticking to what they know. In post, Emiliano Martinez of Aston Villa keeps his place in there as suspected. In the heart of defense is a combination of Manchester United and Tottenham Hotspur, Lisandro Martinez and Cristian Romero. On the right-hand side of defense is Montiel, who is now starting ahead of he's taking over from Molina tonight. On the left side is Tagliafico, who have kept his position. In the heart of the midfield, Fernandez and McAllister will combine to give a cover for the defense, while DePaul will be on the right, and Gonzalez Nico will be deployed on the left side of the midfield. In attack, like I mentioned earlier, it's Lionel Andre Messi and Julian Alvarez, the two up front for the 4-4-2. This is the setup. Henry, what is your take on the match up ahead tonight?
1: Brother, thank you for the opportunity once again. We are live from Solis Bar and Restaurant. And today, going straight into the analysis of the game, it is going to be a game of a calm football from the Spanish national team and a robust physical kind of game from the Argentine national team, because we know that they are from the South American continent and they like to play a very physical and robust kind of game. So, Raza, I promise you that today we are not really going to enjoy every scene of the game, because both teams would like to play their style, of which one is supposed to tune to the other one's style. And that is going to be disastrous for them. And on the touchline are two tactical mind coaches in the presence of De La Fuente and Scaloni. And we know what Scaloni has done since they started the tournament, same as Luis De La Fuente. And De La Fuente is a kind of tactical coach who makes sure that any kind of tactics that his opponents brings on, he is able to neutralize it. And so far, so good. This time around, he's still playing his strong midfield trio of Fabian Ruiz, Rodri, and Fabian Ruiz. So these three midfielders are very strong, and with their backline, since Luis De La Fuente took over the Spanish national team, they've been unbeaten for 37 games run. Unbeaten. They are unbeaten. And with Lionel Scaloni, the 11 matches he has played in the World Cup, he has won 8 and he has drew 3, which means that he is also having an upper hand over today's game. But Raza, we can talk about the best defense line in the World Cup, which is the Spanish national team. And that is their stronghold alongside their midfield. And that midfield is a midfield to talk about any day. But this time around, you can see Scaloni dropping Paredes for Rodrigo De Paul, which means that in the middle of the pitch, they are supposed to make sure that they become a little bit disciplined. And we know that the Argentine team also has a problem with their defense line, because they've conceded a lot in the tournament. And I am sure that if they are not trying to be so disciplined, it is going to be a disaster unto them. But we should not talk about all these things and write off Lionel Andre Messi, what he has done in the past. From his first match to the last match of the game in the semifinals, he has scored and contributed to every phase of the success of Argentina. He doesn't really run on the pitch because of his age. He's one of the best players who scans his aerials before he receives ball. His attacks are very dangerous. And anytime he changes his eye, he's very, very dangerous up front. So this is what we have. But today we have Nico Gonzalez also joining the attack in a midfield kind of way. So, Raza, it is going to be a very interesting match, but I am promising our viewers that they are not really going to enjoy the game because it is a calm midfield and a robust and aggressive midfield. The one who is able to dance to the rhythm is going to carry the day.
0: All right, thank you very much. Let's turn on to Akwesi Shine. Akwesi, yeah. Let's hear you.
2: Raza, good. The 23rd edition of the World Cup, and we are having the two best teams. Of Spain being the second best team in the world.
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2: But look at these teams. They've played five major games, or five games. Four being friendly and one being World Cup game. That is 1966. And it's now won by 2-1. But out of the four friendly games now, Spain has emerged as winners 3 times. And now Argentina will win one. So in all, Spain will win 3, and Argentina will win 2. And every game will be above to score you, Juma. So this game, probability they're both to score will happen is very high. Rather, looking at certain statistics in the game, you could see that finalists are now the double finalists, but it was cancelled. They wouldn't play. So this time around, all the two teams, they want to prove something. And the last time we saw a team playing back-to-back final was Argentina and France. And in that game, Argentina won. France won the World Cup in 2018, but 2022, they couldn't win. This time around, Argentina want to prove something. And they want to win it back-to-back again. It is a game between an individual quality and a system. Spain is coming with a system, but Argentina is coming with the brilliance of Messi. And here with Spain, they were able to stop the best player or the best scoring player in the tournament, Mbappe. 8 goals, 4 assists. Messi, 8 goals, 3 assists. Their system was able to stop it. They stopped Mbappe. They stopped Dembele. They stopped Dembele. They stopped Olise. They stopped Bakola. They stopped Dewey. They've conceded only one game, one goal in the tournament. That is one thing about Spain. It's not fluke. This game, no, Niamh Mianzano Bechle. Raza, there will be physical battle. There will be psychological battle. And there will be emotional battle. Eka physical battle. The physical battle will be about the duels. Area duels, grand duels. And with that one, Argentina is going to take it on the physical battle. But Eka, the psychological battle, that is the intelligence level. You sure two coaches know it's not touchline for now. Spain is ahead. And players now are born. In terms of intelligence, Spain will give it to you. Quite apart from that, psychological, under pressure. If you are able to handle the pressure, this is the issue. But for me, on nobody term, rather, the psychological battle will determine the winner of this game. Physical will go for Argentina. Psychological will go for Spain. By the emotional one, will you be able to handle the pressure? That is the issue. Argentina, one thing about them is, if Sao Paulo, they are not winning now. Or do baby, sometimes we see them playing robust football. But Spain can't able to handle that pressure. And mind you, Rodri has said there, they've watched clips on Argentina. They make that car fast. So they obey inside the opponents. Now, our post foul. This time around, they have remedies for it and they will nullify that. Rather, at the end of the game, I see Spain edging winners 2-1.
0: All right, Sabo, let's hear you.
4: Yeah. Yeah, Raza, looking at the game tonight. To the finals, and I'm here to witness a very good game from both sides, because looking at them, the defense of the Spanish national team, they are very, very good when it comes to defensive-minded. They are mixing too. They are very, very intelligent as well. And as compared to that of the Argentine national team, you can see the Argentine national team have been conceding a lot of goals coming to this tournament. They have been conceding a lot. So I'm not expecting them to keep a clean sheet tonight. And according to what my guys said, this Argentine team, we don't need to underrate them because we know what they can do. But I still believe that let the best team carry the day tonight.
0: Let the best team carry the day tonight, ladies and gentlemen. It's all about to go down. Our buckle, the very final, as about to start. They started somewhere early in July, and the kickoff is on. Argentina kickstarted. They are playing from right to left in your favorite white and blue striped shirt and the pants as well. And the Spanish were playing from left to right in their all wine top and then black down. after test. Meanwhile, you can always send in your predictions to us live on 0202-085-888. That is the number you can send a text message to, so we can have it and read it for you. You can as well WhatsApp us on the same line, 0202-085-888. That is the number. If you're able to get your predictions right, what will it be? Who will be winning tonight? Let us in on it. The game is on at the moment. Poro will send the ball all the way back to Kubasi. Kubasi on it. Sends it to the middle. Control Fabian Ruiz. Fabian. And the Spanish go ahead in the middle. Olmo is on it. Olmo finds Baena. Baena comes on back in here in the middle. They control it. What would happen with it? Ball is up there. And Fabio Ruiz will go forward. Candidate is a loose pass. Picked it up, and that will be a foul. The very first foul is committed by Spain. That you may not want to suspect. I'm sure if we were betting, you see the first foul will be committed by Argentina. But the first foul is being committed by Spain tonight. Ball is all the way back. Emiliano Martinez is on it. Looking through to pass the ball. Who would he pass it to? Taking his time gently to control the pace of it. Allows him to find a pass in Lisandro Martinez. Lisandro, you run with the ball forward. As usual, get on to it. Tagliafico. Beautiful ball in the middle. Here they come. Julian goes back in the defense. Finds it. Take it back again. Romero. Romero delivers the ball. Enzo Fernandez comes out to Lisandro Martinez. Lisandro, Tagliafico. Tagliafico. Back on in the middle, they control McAllister. McAllister get on to Enzo Fernandez. We go all the way up, Ryan Romero, Christian. Christian Romero play in the middle, the Argentines, showing that they are ready. They are ready for the World Cup. Passing it in and out. Martinez, good passing there. Romero, we also go on to the right. On and right now. Here they come. And it's Argentines showing their intent at the beginning of the game so far. Controlling the pace beautifully as it is. How will it be? Cristiano Romero, beautiful play in the middle, turning around, it goes all the way back to him. Enzo looking for a pass to make it. That's fine. One in McAllister turns out briefly, playing among themselves gently. What a play! What control the Argentines are having. Lisandro Martinez, Tagliafico. McAllister could not have it. It's out of play. And it's a throw in for the Spanish. Throw in for the Spanish it is. And then it is. Nine sent a long surging ball in there. Brought down. It's a foul. The Argentines are back to their sentence. Bring it down. And that is a foul. What is he still pleading on? The referee's not going to change his mind on this one. We wait to see how this will go. De La Fuente, the coach of the Spanish side, looking all gloomy at the side of the pitch. Here they come through. Beautiful ball into Omo. What a turn! Omo finds Oyarzabal. Oyarzabal goes to the right. Lamine Yamal. Lamine Yamal. Omo. Lamine Yamal. What a save. Lamine Yamal had a chance to put Spain ahead. Lamine Yamal. Oh. What a place. He probably should have gone for the far post. He tended to go for the first ball. And Spain again! Blocked off. Rodri. Beautiful play. Here we go. Loose pass. And Argentina have a time. A space. Lionel Messi have been blocked off it. And picked up by Rodri. There they come. The Spanish again. What a game. This has been happening to you. What a game. Beautiful game. Deserving of a final. Fabian Ruiz. He's on it. Controlling the ball in the middle now. The Spanish will do that. Goes up there. Cucurella is on the ball. Cucurella The ball is back in the midfield. Turning and twisted. And there they come to looking to make a pass. Beautifully passing here. They come. What will we do? Baena release the ball in. Here they come to Rodri. Rodri will find a pass. Can he? He does find Lamine Yamal. What can Lamine Yamal do on this? Step over. Goes all the way back again to Rodri. Rodri is on it. Finds a solace in here at the back. And they come through. Fabio Ruiz. Rodri. Kubasi. Ruiz. Rodri. Beautiful play. Poro. Poro back to Rodri. Rodri back to Kubasi. Kubasi will find Unai Simon. The goalkeeper will also rest on it. They release the pass. Laporte is on it. Laporte will go up. Cucurella. Cucurella will find Olmo. Olmo. Olmo. Cucurella. On to Laporte. Laporte drops it down for Kubasi. Kubasi. Pass it is. Here they go. Beautifully handled. And Rodri. What can Rodri do with this ball? Can he find a pass? No one up there for him to pass it. Where is Oyarzabal? Cucurella, Olmo, Poro, Pedro Poro, he can hit it, but he finds it, Oyarzabal, Poro, what? And the referee starts play on. Wow. Referee starts play on. And the Spanish throw-in has been effected. It has been effected. Kubasi. Kubasi finds a pass in the middle. Olmo. Pressure to play dancers. But he controls it beautifully. Can he get a pass to Cucurella? No, he can't. Beautifully cut off. Here they come. The Spanish again. What can you do? Oyarzabal turning around. Can't find a pass in Lamine Yamal. Foul they get. Tagliafico playing smart at it. Interesting game so far. That was a loose ball to find Messi.
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0: Well, Unai Emery, Unai Simon was quick off his foot and managed to get on the ball. And that was a chance for Lamine Yamal. But it was good. Interception by Lisandro Martinez. Headed out. Rodri. Fabian Ruiz. Oh, but to no one in particular to throw in. Throw in for the Argentines. We are coming to you live from Solis Bar and Restaurant. Solis Bar and Restaurant. That is where we are coming to you from. As you drink and sip on some, you also get to chew and bite on something beautifully delicious and tasty. Angaza happening live inside Solis Bar Restaurant. The Argentines, the loose ball is out of play and they'll pick it up again. That is Donald Trump being handed over the World Cup trophy. He touches it and says, keep it. So that is Donald Trump. Don't forget that just earlier, he did the Club World Cup as well, and he was the one who handed over the Club World Cup trophy to Chelsea. Who will he be handing over this time around to? Well, both sides have a player who was part of the Chelsea side that took it. Cucurella is in here for Spain. Enzo Fernandez is also at the other side for the Argentines. Who will receive the trophy from Donald Trump twice? Who received a trophy from Donald Trump twice in quick succession? Beautiful play in Spanish. Ball is all the way back to Laporte. Laporte to lead for Cucurella. Cucurella. Cucurella. Ooh, Lamine Yamal gets it. I can't control it. It's out of play. Lamar could not control it. Out of play it is. The Argentines will make a throw in. Tagliafico throws it on, headed at the test, controlling in there. No, loose ball. Tagliafico, even an escape route. Can they escape? No. The Spanish play it out. Kubasi, Rodri, Cucurella, Laporte, Cucurella,

United center back, exactly, popularly known as the butcher. He hasn't butchered much in this World Cup. He's been clever at it, not to receive cards, played sensibly. So far, Alex Baena will be the man to effect the corner kick. Baena. People already saying prayers for their countries. What are you doing about it? Baena. Effected his goals. The head goes up. Almo brings it down, but couldn't. Intercepted, but it come again. Almo. Pick it up. Lamine Yamal. He does pick it up beautifully. All he do is go forward into it. Can he find a pass? He does find it. But blocked out. Lamine Yamal again. And protects the ball for a throw in for the Spanish. Lamine Yamal. Throws it. Kubasi. Pedro. Laporte. Cucurella. Simon. Kubasi goes on to Unai Simon.

0: me child is now up 19 years of age, and he is Lamine Yamal. Lamine Yamal won, his father actually won that UNICEF bid. Now, the controversy and the question have been out there that who actually affected who. People say that Messi's, being there to bless the child on that day, a 6 month, is what is causing Lamine Yamal to also have that playing prowess. But Lamine Yamal's father believed that it was actually his son who came in with the energy and the spirit that touched Lionel Messi, because it was also really after that that Messi became the superstar that we know him to be. So which is which? Is Andre Messi the one who actually got Lamine Yamal in that spirit, or was Lamine Yamal's touch that affected Andre Messi only? Nature could actually tell. We cannot have an answer to that. Get it on with it. In today's day, with a 19-year-old age difference between them,
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0: 19 this years difference between radio. Them. Today being the 19th day of July as well, put the two of them on the map. Well, is that why Lamine is the one ready? Because it's 19 exactly. 19 years playing, 19 years after beating Messi, and as it is as well. Well, we're back alive and airborne at the moment. Messages coming through. We'll be taking them. They'll be going for a water break in a minute. Rodri drops in the ball beautifully for Lamine Yamal. Lamine, lose it out. Who will go for that? Messi wins it. Messi drops it in for Enzo. Enzo Fernandez goes all the way up. Cristiano Romero. Romero getting blocked out. The ball is in space. Who can get on to Yazabel? Goes out but loses out. Offside, says the referee. Offside it is. Goes long, but Cucurella is there. Takes it up. Cannot control the ball, Baena. And it's out of touch. The Argentines will have the throw-in. 0202085888. 0202085888. Messi! But out of it, Fabio Ruiz. What? Okay, offside it is. It will take it again. Julian Alvarez could not take it in his strides, but he was offside. Probably why he kicked it back. Almo, 10, but don't believe you. Lisandro Martinez, smart defender, making up for height deficiency. Play in the back. He sent it all through. He come through again.
2: The best mixes. DJ Willis is live in the mix.
0: Lob it out by Claire, by Rodri. In there. Oyarzabal, but well blocked off. But it's not offside according to the referee. Well, kicked in. To no one in particular, Unai Simon gathers Rodri. Rodri. Baena to Cucurella. Can he find it? He does find it. Cucurella is in space. Cucurella crosses, blocked up by DePaul. It's a corner. Good interception by DePaul. Pedro.
1: 88.9.
0: Cucurella, the left back. Well, not much after this. I'm sure hydration break may come up. And we'll take it out, but it'll take this corner kick first. How will it go? How will it affect? Comes in. Well covered. Captured. Emiliano Martinez gathers quickly. Can he find a pass? He's scanning through the area. Can't see anyone in particular in space. He holds and withdraw. The referee has started counting. 2-1. He kicks it now. The ball is with Lisandro Martinez.
2: The

0: 72 from Kubasi. Saving through, the referee says there was a handball in there. Let's replay it at the moment. Foul given. That is a handball. That can be the hand of God. Only that is that of a McAllister. And that is a loose pass. Well, happily, war guarded. Kubasi almost gave to Argentina the World Cup final. Kubasi, he's also 19 years of age, plays for Barcelona. So Barcelona with two 19-year-olds at the moment in the World Cup finals. Pedro. Lamine. Ooh. Lamine Yamal. What a move on Tagliafico. No card given. Wow, interested. But here we go again. Pedro Porro. Kubasi takes it on. Rodri. No controls. Come back to Kubasi. Kubasi will find Porro. Pedro Porro. Kubasi. Fabio Ruiz into Porro. Porro can see the pass. Lose one it is. Oyarzabal well blocked off. Good play by the Argentines. Loose ball guarded by Cucurella. Picked up by Enzo. Can he find a pass? Long hit, but who is there? Loose pass it is, out of play. Well, this one says, good evening. Best commentator. In fact, you are loud and clear. Let me get that message again. Good evening, best commentator. In fact, you are loud and clear at Ebu Tikwe Chrome, Original in Kotodwe. The message is from Original in Kotodwe. Thank you very much, Original in Kotodwe, for that message. Shout out to Watoshe. Watoshe. Well, also coming through, this is a message. We'll pick it very soon. But it comes through again. Fabio Ruiz can find a pass. That's for Lamine Yamal. Lamine Yamal walking it off. A pass he finds, but no. A little too much on it. Almo could not find it. Almo could not be found. Watoshe. Inside Pedro. Let me send in a quick shout out going out to Kapunchi. Kapunchi Jr. headed on the goal. Head out it is. Rodri covers up beautifully for the Spanish. And he gathers again. Laporte finds Cucurella. Cucurella leaves it on for Laporte. Laporte will go back to Kubasi. Kubasi will gather. Kubasi will come to you. What will he do with this? And the finds of Pedro. Pedro Porro. Porro Lamine. Well intercepted by Tagliafico. But all the way back to Cristiano Romero. Romero. Oyarzabal is back with him. What can Romero do with this? Romero lose out, but well guarded. Play intelligently on the line. Play guarded. Cucurella. Cucurella drops it in for it. Goes up there. Trying to pass. Veina. Veina. Cross. Well brought down. And well covered. There come the Spanish again. They go back to regroup and start it off.
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0: Unai Simon. Pedro Porro. Oyarzabal put off the ball. Referee says nothing. Play on. Julian Alvarez. Enzo. Lisandro. Tagliafico. McAllister playing smart on it. McAllister gets a foul. It's a free kick for McAllister. The Argentines have a way out to breathe and hopefully find the opener. Can they find the opener? Romero.

Mercy, drops it back, Enzo. Well guarded by Fabio Ruiz with a play. Then they come to Poro. Well done. Ooh. Guarded Poro. Guarded Olmo. Olmo. Olmo. Rodri. Fabian Ruiz. Pedro Poro. Tamir Yamal. Poro. Sent it in for Laporte. Laporte will join the attack. Goes back and find the center pair, Kubas. Goes on back to Laporte. Laporte into Cucurella. Cucurella in here. Surging forward. Can he make something happen here? A good pass. He does find Cucurella. World time. Can he find a cross? Cleared. Cleared. Offside. Now given.

We're live inside Solace Bar restaurant, loving the atmosphere. If you want to have a feel of a proper welcome final, join us here inside Solace Bar restaurant. From town going on to Abra, when you get to the saddle, tell the driver you are live at Solace Junction. You can come right there, come through, come join us. From Abra coming to town as well, right after Petty Junction, tell the driver you will alight at Solace Junction. He'll drop you right there. And you have a chance to join the fun, the joy that we're experiencing at the moment here inside Solace Bar and Restaurant. Tagliafico, center to in. And he finds his pass into Nico. Nico cannot control. Got it back in. And Rodri. And the Spanish will break it up from the back again. TW88.9 is where the game is coming to you live on the Guas Premium Urban Brand. Romero, beautifully done also by Lisandro Martinez. Loose ball at the back. Gades Olmo. Come through. Olmo. Bukrela. Can he get it? Well cleared. Good clearance. You can't allow yourself to be used to advertisement. No. Montiel would not allow this. You are not here to joke. Kubasi. 0202-085-888. Messages are welcomed as well. Lamine will pick the messages at halftime. Well played and blocked up. Here comes Kubasi. In the middle, Rodri. Trying to pass. Tenzo Yazabel. Almo. Kukrela. Blocked off. Again, Kukrela. Almo. Almost headed out by Lisandro Martinez.

0: interesting play. Body in hand in his body. That cannot be a handball. Definitely not. They come through again. Apart. Takes it back to Cucurella. Cucurella finds a pass in Baena. Baena, what will he do with it? Beats his first man, cutting again. Can he hit it? Find a pass in Omo, but couldn't make it. Headed in. Pass at the back. Lisandro Martinez on it. Can he do well? Well cleared out beautifully. But finds none other than a Spanish player, Pedro Porro. Kubasi, Pedro Porro. Kubasi. Fabian Ruiz. Laporte. Laporte. They come in. Lose out. Oyarzabal. Head save. Save. Emiliano Martinez. But that definitely not a shot looking for a goal. Yeah. Yeah. Porro. Unai Simon will play from the back and get you some more. Baena losing out on that one. Well played. The Argentines will come forward. Tagliafico. Enzo. Messi. Messi. Cut it back all the way to Romero Christian McAllister Enzo Messi blocked off bringing in Oyarzabal foul on Oyarzabal. Finally, a yellow card given. Lisandro Martinez. 41 minutes played. 4 more minutes of normal time. Plus what the referee will add on to it. I feel that is a needless tackle. Oyarzabal still had about 3 Argentines in front of him to deal with. But Martinez feels that up the center back. If I'm not there, we are not safe. And makes a clinical foul in there. They control Kubasi. Pedro Porro. Kubasi. Laporte. Fabian Ruiz.
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0: 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TW Ruiz. Radio. Ruiz. Rodri. Knocking off Rodri once again. Laporte. Rodri on it. Laporte. Trying to pass in Cucurella. Cucurella will bring it in. Rodri. Rodri. And then they come to Perro, but to no one in particular. The Argentines gather. It was a cross. It needed a connector. No one was there to connect it. What a waste of a chance. The striker was attacking the first ball, and there was no one. On the last pull, Lisandro Martinez. What was he doing, McAllister? Pass! Lamine, but blocked off. Lamine again. Rodri gets it to Cucurella. Turns and finds Kubasi. Porro. Kubasi. Turns. Ruiz. Cucurella in space. And he's a left. He can hit it. He hit it! But Martinez had read it and knew he was going out. He allowed the play go. The keeper knew he was out of play. He did not dive. Lisandro Martinez feeling his thighs. Well, he has surprised me in the World Cup to play this intensive throughout the World Cup without injury. Now he takes injury to Manchester United. The Butcher. Well, from the red side of Manchester United getting out, a former blue side of Manchester is coming in. In the person of Nicolas Otamendi. It's a Manchester affair in the middle. Lisandro Martinez. The Butcher. At the moment, seemed butchered. The Butcher has been butchered.
1: 88.9.
0: He's out at the moment. Lisandro, best it out.

0: Lisandro Martinez out, taken by Emiliano Martinez. Kicks it in, ball in the air. Who goes for it? Almost gets it. Headed on, Nicolas Otamendi. Headed out, Kubasi. Control, Lamine Yamal. Blocked off it. Blocked out as well, Nico. Quite a number of Nicos. Nico Otamendi. And basketball also repping live. Earlier on, we saw some comedians and some actors in there. Now, that is basketball repping. Victor Wembanyama of Spurs. In the NBA. Long Sergio Bond is through. Running away from him. What a blow that would have been. Gently gathers. Unite. Hit it in. Headed out. Nico Otamendi. Nico, beautiful play. Nico Gonzalez. The Man City midfielder. Plays beautifully. Got it again. Goes back. Cucurella. Cucurella will head it in. Can he get out to Baena? Way much. Straight off the pitch. It is out of touch at the moment. It's a throw in for the Argentines. Quickly affected. Coming through Enzo Fernandez. McAllister. Enzo. Enzo thought about it, but went back simply to an easy pass. Enzo. Here we go with a Paul. There they come. Messi blocked off. Unai gathers. Unai gathers. Poro. Poro to Kubasi. Poro. Yazabel all the way back to support. Lamine Yamal probably will be taking out the false nine at the moment. We have received all your messages. You will read it as and when. Thank you. Watoshe.
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0: I've seen your message. I'll read it very soon. They come through again. Poro. Poro in. Finds Olmo. Olmo to Rodri. Rodri goes up. He finds supporting Cucurella. Cucurella in for the port. Turns beautifully. Make a run, Baena. Pass, no, blocked off. Oyarzabal couldn't find one.

0: That was a foul. Referee called for it. McAllister, Romero. Good switch in by Montiel, but to nobody in particular. Gunners by United Seaboard. Cucurella. Kumasi. Poro. Lamine Poro. Kubasi. Laporte, Kubasi. Poro. Kubasi. 4 minutes added on, and we have some few seconds to wrap it all up. The ball is being played in the half of the Spanish. The final ball in. Gareth Otamendi. Beautiful release in the middle. Goes on to Emiliano Martinez. Oyarzabal will press. Long on Poro. And it's a halftime whistle. It's gone. Halftime it is. Well, we'll get into the output, but let me get these messages out of the way quickly. This one says that Argentina 3. Argentina 3, Spain 1. Eish. Argentina 3, Spain 1. From Tique Chrome, he says. This one says that Argentina will take the trophy. This is Filippo from Encontrado, Elmina. Encontrado, Elmina, all the way is Filippo. And he says that whatever happens, Argentina will take the trophy.
1: 88.9.
0: And that's it. Let's go, Henry. What's your pick on the first half?
2: Rather, not so interesting a match it has been because it has been one-sided. Only the Spanish team dominating the midfield and pushing the Argentines back for them to defend. And rather, in cup matches, you don't play nice football, but you play to just take the trophy. And I'm sure that that is the mentality of the Argentine team. They will hold on, Kakra. And we all know that Argentine team, you know, and during the 70th to about 75th minute, that is when they try to put all their energy in the game. And, you know, nobody should be surprised if they are seeing this kind of football. And I'm sure the football fan. They'll suffocate you in the middle of the pitch. But we're in here before. And this is just what is happening over here. But one or two tactical notifications are both teams are supposed to take care if they are getting on in the second half. We can see that Cucurella and Alex Baena, they are doubling up on Montiel, which is making Dupont get back to help Montiel right side on. Because when Tuma help Montiel, most of the time, Cucurella very treacherous among the Argentine national team. That is the first thing. And the second thing is that Rodri Cascante is manning the midfield today. Midfield, baby, because he's there. And you know, the Argentine team, if Ogwe Mumpa, it will be a problem for them. And the next thing is that the back line of the Argentine team, they are panicking a little. They are panicking a little bit of errors over there. But Martinez, they change, you know, another substitution. You know. For me, it is okay for me. And so on your injury bar, he sees that the intensity of the Spanish team is becoming so high. Now, white yellow card, if he doesn't become so cautious, I'm sure the white red card. So he's just supposed to exit. Now, Obiti there, Otamendi with the experience. Who's going to for the next half? Because I'm at the Argentine team. And so far, so good. It has been okay, just that the scenes have not been so interesting. But this is a game of football now. These are some of the tactical beta you see whenever you meet such teams playing.
0: And that is Henry the Sports Shop's acquisition.
3: Yeah, Raza.
0: What time is now?
3: Yeah. Actually, even now. Referee, I'll start with the referee. Certain decisions we take, honestly. Or, yeah, decisions were controversial. it looks as if every 50 day ball is going in for Argentina. But we are not surprised because there have been controversies like this. But for Nankasanurata, if you could check her,
1: 88.9.
3: They are deploying a tactic here. It is suppressing the best players of Argentina not to play well. Let me even start with Messi. How they played their game with France now. We into my mind keep less be we who gave nothing. The same thing all for today. Messi, I can say this is the worst game of Messi in this World Cup. Because Messi now in this World Cup is my best player. He's played very well. But it looks as if how the Spanish national team is handling him today. I don't know whether score is being unfair or not. It is triangular system now. Anytime be a Argentina player bet in a ball, they don't have three Spanish players now. They don't just approach the player, no, because they feel that if we approach you, space neighbor, you can pass the ball. So one of the players will be on your right, one will be on your left, and one will be either at the front or at the back. So if one of the players is at the front, it will force you to play the ball at your back. And the more you ball, you wait, you know, not check they are pressing you. And say, who play on so back, you ball, no front, you so Spanish defenders, you so now at the ball. That's what they are doing. And Messi, so you see that anytime you are obeying a good game, no, all your help from either Montiel or Miguel Molina. But this time, what Cucurella is also doing there, Cucurella is also pressuring or putting pressure on Miguel Molina. You talk about them, we can Messi now, Cote. Yeah, Obeka Montiel. You talk about them, Obeka Messi now, Cote. That's why Messi in the only good game. On your day, Messi is not playing well, but how they are deploying the tactics with affecting Argentina. And actually, another change in Sobeena. Argentina for one coach is smart. But who they know, he can't combat Messi with Spain. So what they are doing is, Yambo area boss. It's Yambo area boss now. Spanish national team, they will feel very uncomfortable. So whenever Spain will feel uncomfortable, no, it will make Argentina to play. And what Spain is also doing there, this time around, since they don't want Argentina to play in it, anytime you have area draw, no, they will make Argentina first their ball. It's Argentina for area draw, they are when you go on the first, you get the ball first. But the second touch, we will not allow you to get it. Because if you allow you to get the second touch, you can create chance. So an air ball, I don't know, Bejai, not sure that Argentina will head the ball. But if you head the ball will definitely come down. So in the process of the ball coming down, then they get the ball. Spanish national, what they want to do, they just want to play the ball on the ground.
4: Cape Coast premium urban brand.
3: Area. Anytime you have a ball in the area, was in the Argentina is having the opportunity. And Spain is doing that very well and that very comfortable. And you can see there, another thing that Argentina is also deploying in there, long passes. Rather, you would there Spain for one goalkeeper, no, why sweep him there three or four? Two for Messi, or two against Messi, and two against Julian Alvarez. Because Argentina for one double attack. So anytime we are Spain defenders, whoever forward, not sure what police will need. And keeper also are very smart. Reading the lines not very clear. So Argentina is doing very well. In terms of tactics, you know, they are doing well. Though they can't play against the top of position. But tactics now they are deploying. It's very good. Because when you're there, Spain might score more.
0: Okay. Thank you very much. Well, Sabi, Clement will be coming around. Yeah, watch it. You want thoughts. But Mr. Kofi, I'm coming here. Mr. Kofi, the mic is with you. And then anybody else who wants to say something. So far, first half, Boko. What can happen in the second half? Predictions.
5: No. Test your pain for me.
0: Okay. That's what it is. Take the play. We want a trophy. And that is what it is. As simple as it. All right, Kapuji.
6: Yeah, swaggy. That will be small. Can lie on that. Me also, There what there? There my lion Nubufua no be ya. But on Fande. On Fande. Epaya. Spain. Live.
0: All right. Panya Fanaya, Espanol, as it is, notably. I don't know who else. Sabi, you have somebody else? All right, let me.
7: Hey, TC, I'm going to be on Spain, Budgie, Carpony.
0: Okay.
7: There's no way Argentina would come for Carpony in the Zalco field. Simply because he's a Ronaldo fan. It is, as I know, our comments was it. On the Uncle Barcelona for maybe as a
0: simply a well said. All right, Chema, Ghetto, you're speaking. And I get who? Oh, okay.
8: Martin, there. Asamana, I can near Ronaldo fan. Messi, Beggy, too. Wabe Ronaldo, why retired? Which I don't know, the Uncle Kwana. And then you are against Portoni Yellow Book. But
9: imagine
8: you know the issue, but you're now coming against the typical. Sure. Messi, but you too. No, Ronaldo, I can't sniff in a way, Susie. Jane and I in the bosom. Our enemies, our enemies. Our Betty.
10: What is the label with the S against machine? Your Messi. Remember, the time, when you got the time, not the age, man. Leo Messi, you are waiting time for the age, man.
0: Okay.
10: On Chevia, time for Boston.
0: Okay.
10: Now, I'll go home with you. Gani. It's right. Ronaldo fans, and then, Mr. Why, Barcelona fans? Oh, you, who, Papa? Ronaldo fans, and this is why, Barcelona fans? Oh, you. And see, woman, chat.
0: The Barcelona agent, Messi fans, why, Barca against?
10: Oh, WWE. All sides in here. All sides in here. You're boho. But Yama, Messi Waje. Not our call. Yama Messi Waje. Now, or our call. Because Cleo, Oye Yama, our 4 years ahead.
0: Okay.
10: Hey, babe. I'll give you a minute. Hey, babe, we don't.
0: Yeah, that's a cassa.
10: Yasha.
0: All right. So, any other? Someone, let's get through for somebody else. Can we get a lady, please? Someone, go back. Yeah, there are some ladies there. Are they just here as handbags or they are here to really watch football? If we want to understand, are they just here as handbags or they are here to watch football?
11: All I can say is I support Spain. Yeah,
0: okay.
11: That's all I can say. All
0: right, thank you very much for supporting Spain as well. Or did it 2-1 side? All right, let's get on with it. Okay. So that will be.
12: Oh, Raza.
0: Yeah, hello.
12: We have a lady here.
0: All right, hello. What's your name?
13: Sandra.
0: Sandra, who are you supporting tonight?
13: Argentina.
0: Why are you supporting Argentina tonight?
13: Because our boat is going home, so we have to take this. Yeah.
0: I hear that the Spanish have used your goats for pepper soup. The Spanish have used your goats for pepper soup. How about that?
13: Greatest of all time is going home. Yes, so I'm voting for Argentina.
0: Great.
13: Argentina has to take it.
0: Okay, thank you very much, Sandra, for that as well. Interesting, but an interesting take. And we're good, or we have some more here. If we're good. DJ, can we have a little interlude as we wait on to get on the final bit? We are back after this. I'm sure we have one or two DJs up front. Can we have a tune there? Can we go with it?
12: No,
0: let
12: that,
0: go.
12: That, somebody, else
0: somebody, okay, just before that. All right. Quickly, one last one. Solid supervisor.
8: Yeah, can tell Sandra there's a name prediction one go through and the on to Mukunanuku.
0: Hey.
8: I beg you.
14: Right. This is a super speaking.
0: Right, super.
14: Right, the galaxy of stars at the disposal of the Spanish.
0: Ah, yeah.
14: I'm very optimistic that eventually Spain is gonna call the day.
0: Wow! All right, let's go drop some tunes in the moment. We are live inside Solace Bar and Restaurant. If you're not here, you are missing out on the fun. Join us. Let's do the second half together. Let's go.

0: How can I not be the father? But they can still bring that aggression. That's how playing the enemy. They be doing that against Cabo Verde. They be doing that against Egypt. And most of the teams they play against. They did that to England as well. So Argentina, power and order them more. This time around, no. Them are Henry Cano. Rather fine now. We don't play to just excite people. We play to win. So they must just bring all their arsenals in this 45 minutes that they are about to play. That one will help. And with that of Spain, to know, they must also keep up or double up that momentum, to know, because it looks as if they are playing more of possession. Chance now will create no threat. Argentina won't create EB. Zero shot on target. So Argentina must double up by being more aggressive. By Spain, they must create more chances. And with their forwards, so we expect more from them. It looks as if they, Oyazaba and Alamin Pena, they are great. We expect more from Dani Olmo. Yeah, so if Spain will be able to do that, I think that will help them. Or either Spain or Argentina, any of them.
1: All right, Henry, what should a side do to get ahead in this game and probably win it?
2: Okay, so for now, with the Spanish team, where I feel there is a little problem is the left side of attack. Alex Bina. Alex Bina, no, he's doing his bit. He's doing his bit, but no contribution will from Kaká. That is why you see Cucuella always coming to make that attacking and surging our friend and moves. Into Alex Bina, I wish he goes off for Abia Nico Williams to come on. That is for the Spanish team. And the Argentine team, yes, Paredes is okay, so that they would release Enzo to join the final third of attack, so that at least the game will be a little balanced. Because as at now, we have Paredes, Enzo, McAllister, all working or trying to be deployed as a kind of holding midfielders or ball crashers. But as at now, you need Obiara or Olin Cap play with Alvarez or Nimes. It's not one in them game. I think Paredes number no Urbano. Obabe be free Enzo Fernandez. Enzo Fernandez with two more. And most of the time, you need when he gets the ball at the back of the 80-yard box, up but shorter, or the same baby, not better. But Baba. So I'm sure Scaloni has read the game and he's doing such change, which is going to help the Argentine team.
1: It's indeed going to help the Argentine team. And there we go. Second half started. The Spanish get it on. And Rodri at the ball at the moment will take it down to Cucurella. Cucurella will go back in the safe hands of Laporte. Laporte into Kubasi. Kubasi upright. Poro. Almost beautiful play, but he can't get it back. Well, got it. Go back. And that could have been a dangerous play. It is. And that was a good interception there. That could have been dangerous for the Argentines in the early half of the second. Had to back again. McAllister goes back. And a loose pass it is once again. Picked it up. Can he go for a beater? What a feeble shot.

0: shot. What a feeble shot. What an unfortunate shot this is. Now come the Argentines. Long ball in, headed out by Kubasi. Controls Rodri. Rodri, Laporte goes back to Unai. Unai, Cucurella gets it. No, they can't. Come through again. Good pass. Long Sergio, they get De Paul on it. De Paul cuts it back. Montiel releases to Messi. Messi goes back in the middle. Nico Otamendi now to Romero. No Otamendi. And the backing there. All the way back on to Emiliano. Emiliano. Cristiano Romero. Played beautifully. We'll set a pass in. It's a race on. Laporte gets there first, but Montiel will get a call. Laporte got there first, but Montiel got a call. Ooh, that is a goal kick you're supposed to, but they can't see that. Montiel had the last touch, but that wasn't to be seen by the referee. There are times where VAR comes in to correct some of these things. Changes effected so far. Corner kick effected by Messi. Goal kick it is. Now, Otamendi has come on earlier on, of course, in the first half. He came in for Lisandro Martinez. And now it is Paredes who's on for Nico Gonzalez at the moment. So these are the changes made so far. The Spanish Rodri gets through to Unai. Long surging to nobody in particular. It will be guided by Emiliano. Nico Otamendi. There's Nico Otamendi in this game.
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0: Nico Gonzalez is already out. Nico Williams is on the bench. Game of Nico's and Martinez's. Emiliano Martinez, Lisandro Martinez, Ataro Martinez. All the Martinez's as well in here. So they have them, but they are warming up as usual.

ball at the back, controlling the Argentines. Ball down right into Romero. Romero will get it through, and De Paul will support him. De Paul takes the... Bida takes the bait. Bina takes the bait, allowing De Paul to have an escape, because Paul was not getting an outlet. He will reflect the free kick in the middle. Head goes up, good flick on, and it comes through. Alvarez raises it in space and time. Tagliafico. Paredes get it in to Romero. Montiel has it, and it's out of play. De Paul could not keep it in. Oh, that's a foul. It's a foul of Montiel. Alex Bainer

0: Paredes booked. It's a yellow card for Paredes. Coast
1: premium urban brand.
0: They're off the ball. That incident already is supposed to be a card.
2: Raza, I told you that this game no, or a battle. Battle, physical one, Argentina will win. In terms of psychological, Spain will win. But emotional wise, as I was saying, you know, what he did was, it was needless. Bono, on your boy, I would have a question. So why should you even do that? It was needless. Play up and fufu.
0: Okay. Rodri. Switch your play to the other side. And then gathers. Kubasi on to Rodri. Rodri clipped it in. No one in particular. Lurking is Kukrela. Can he get it? Pressure on the Paul. The Paul finds safety in Martinez. Headed in. Loose ball. Rodri finds Olmo. Olmo blocked off the ball by Romero. McAllister. McAllister releases it gently. Through. Ball is out. Throw in against the Spanish. The Spaniards. We come through again. Live on TW88.9. Pushed off the ball. And it's a foul against Argentina. Against Spain, I beg your pardon. But Paredes restarted gently. Ball with Emiliano Martinez. Will get all the way to Romero. Romero finds Montiel. Montiel controlling. They come through the middle. Well blocked off. Go all the way. Good play, Unai Simon. Laporte. Rodri. Kubasi. Ball in the middle. Fabian Ruiz. One touch to Olmo. Olmo into Yazabel. Yazabel. Pass. Good clearance. What an interception. What a clearance.
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0: They wanted to pass the ball through to the net, but Argentines wouldn't have that. Lamine Yamal. Down he goes. Olmo. Pass to the Paul. The Paul lose it out. Messi goes all the way back to Emiliano Martinez. Ball is headed up. Who goes for it? Headed out. In. Ruiz. And that's another foul again. Enough the ball incidents. And that is how the Spaniards could not make the goal. Rodri. Kubasi. Into Olmo. In space. Cut back. Cleared. And that'll be a foul or corner. Corner kick it is. What a pass. Good play and good read on the game by Montiel.

0: Lami Yamal. What a disappointing play by Poro. Pedro Poro with a very disappointing crossing. It's out of touch. The Argentines will make a change. Coming in, Molina. Molina for Montiel. Montiel has been super good so far. And Montiel will come out for Molina to now take it over.
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0: And there they come. Long Sergeant Moore. Heads go up. No one in particular. It's a throw in for the Spaniards. The Spaniards got that. Quickly take it. What do we do? Rodri. Laporte. Cuella turns with the ball beautifully. In the bar. Lovely play. Oyarzabal. Back to Rodri. Kubasi, good play, Lamine Yamal, Lamine, interception made, Lamine recovers quickly, Laporte, play Kubasi, here they come again on the right, the Spaniards, turning, good play, Olmo, goes right, Lamine. Lamine Yamal drops it gently in the middle. Ruiz read it for Rodri. Rodri go for Olmo. Olmo. What will happen in here? Turning Poro. Brought down. Referee agrees and accepts a free kick. Paredes. Not having the best of times. Paredes not having the best of times. Committing a lot of free kicks. In just 10 minutes of playing. Who is going to infect this one? Lamine Yamal has the ball in his arms. Who is going for it? Bina, I don't know what he wants there, but well, he's there. Alex Baena. What was that? Whoa.

0: Ball put down. 60-minute play, 30 more minutes to go. Interesting position the ball lies. Emiliano Martinez, Aston Villa. His contract runs out.
1: 8.9.
0: Aston Villa be able to extend it or not? Lamine Yamal. Lamine. Wall does a job. Cut back and it's a corner. No, not yet. Ball is still in play. Throwing it is against the Spaniards. Julian Alvarez. Well played in there. The Spanish will now make their changes. Ferran Torres on for Yazabel. Ruiz out for Pedri.

0: who brought down foul once again. Otamendi committing the foul. Ferran Torres in for Oyarzabal. Quickly take it. Lamine Yamal. Lamine. Referee says no foul. It's a goal kick. And it's out of play. Goal kick. And the Argentines will kick. Start the game with that goal kick. Log, searching ball in there. Pass goes up. Well cleared out by Laporte. Gathered by Lionel Messi. Pass it on, but loses out. And here they go. Good interception. Rodri. Kubasi. Good passing. What a pass. There they go. Long searching ball in there to no one in particular. Headed out by Romero. But Gathered almost. Almo finds a pass in here. Here we come. It is Bina. Bina finds Cucurella. Gently he does. Advantage, he says. Almo in space. Almo! Bounce back and out of play. Corner kick.
1: Cape Coast Premium Urban Brand.
0: Bounce right in front of the goalkeeper, making it awkward. The goalkeeper is happy, came straight at him. If it was a ball he died for, it is likely to have beat him into the post. But he had his whole body behind the ball, and that saved him at the moment. Corner kick will be affected. Lamine Yamal will take it. Referee says, hold on. Let me put a word or some sense into these guys. Former City mates Otamendi and Rodri battling it out at the moment. Heading in, blocked out, but still in space. Poro, getting for Lamine Yamal. What a headed clearance by Paredes. Paredes clears it out.

0: Stopped by the goalkeeper, was saved. Can they clear it out? Romero controls beautifully. Maintain the ball on the park, and he set a long one in. No one in particular there. Regathers by Cucurella. Cucurella go all the way back to Unai Simon. Unai Simon. Kubasi. What a loose pass that would have been, but the ball in the air now. Cleared out, Tagliafico. Controlled beautifully, Pedri. Releases it on to Olmo. Olmo finds Cucurella. Cucurella down in here, Beina. Beina! Beina cross it in, but what a poor cross that is. Cleared out. Tagliafico clears it out. It's a corner kick. Cleared out beautifully. Second ball on the pitch. Lamine Yamal will clear that. Get back on to the ball now. Clips it in. Headed out. Again, Lamine Yamal. Lamine, get through the middle. Get it crossing. He gets it in. Save. What a save right there at the right time to receive it.
1: 88.9.
0: Right place at the right time. He was Ferran Torres with a header. Could not place it. Hydration break, is it? We wait to see at the moment to play it out. Ferran Torres, hydration break it is at the moment. 67 minute played. The third half of the game is done. Henry.
2: Rather still, Argentina, for now, they are still waiting for the 70th, 75th minute.

0: Obimpa no had a problem with Alex Bina, but he's still playing. And we've seen that his crosses are not really going into the 18-yard box. Obimpa to widen were connect, leaving one wing of the Spanish team being broken and one side of the Spanish wing also working in Lamine Yamal. But Lamine Yamal was done with it in every game, Diano. Since he's a key player for the Spanish team, they would include him in their tactics. Into Onyabo, there you see about three people trying to track him down. Omo onto Mumbono Bola, upper door ball, and it will restrict him a little bit. So far, so good. This is what we've seen. And in the last half of the second half, we are waiting to see if the Argentines will play the game that they've been playing. And then everything.
1: Yeah, Raza, I think Argentina coach and them are making, you know, he's doing certain things right. Because you can see the first half on now Spain, not over possession in more. Even the second half they are playing, but it looks as if there this time around is quite better for the Argentines. Because this time around, system of one or the Paredes, but you know, this time Paredes is winning the balls. Though he's causing some unnecessary fouls there, but he's winning most of the balls. Into every Enzo Fernandez, I see here, Enzo Fernandez is to me, but if freaking strip intrinsic passes. Apart from that, and also we could see players like Depot, now McAllister, they are playing more of advanced role as advanced midfielders. And at Messi, so this time I draw back and he helps the midfielders. So all my spin for no to me more than personal. Meeting I said that okay there, like Pedri is a problem for Spain. But at the same time, no, or a bit of remedy, Kakra. Monte make a bit of remedy there. And then Pedri, no, he's more better passer than Ruiz. So CCR and Argentina for out number one in Milford, no, he needs player who can unlock that. And Pedri is the one who can do that. So yeah, there be Argentina for what's someone taxes the anchor. He doesn't need Pedri. But because of the changes in the tactics of the Argentines, I think Pedri has come in. And apart from that, so Ferran Torres can also help in area duels more than Oyarzabal. So let's see what will happen.
2: Game restarted and the Argentines take it to the Spaniards. Ball all the way back in and they come through. One or more long slip in there. Coming through, cutting habit, but looks like they lose it out. It's out of touch and it's a throw in for the Spaniards. The Spaniards will throw it in a bit. De La Fuente is on the touchline looking at a bit in a bit in here. Cucurella. Cucurella. But meanwhile, on the break, they have some changes made. Romero is out at the moment. Medina is in. Also out. Paul is also out. And then Simeone came through as well. So that is the changes that were made whilst they were on the hydration break. And it gives the world all the way back home to Emiliano. Emiliano. Takes it out at Molina. On the wing to find Simeone. Simeone loses out. Play, but they recover once again. Paredes headed on. He knew nothing about it, but he controls loose pass into McAllister. Long surging ball. He runs, he gets there. Tagliafico back into McAllister. Paredes getting in here. Molina. Molina, there they come. Simeone blocked out. Cucurella comes. Baena. Baena. Comes in. Poro. Olmo. Lamine. Peg. Well played. Tagliafico. Drops it into the middle beautifully. Julian stopped. Kubasi. Rodri. Pedri. Poro.

0: Kubasi, Pedri, Turning, Kubasi, Lamine Yamal, delayed a bit. Ooh, wasted of a pass. Lamine could not find Ferran Torres. The 19-year-old old man, boy, on the 19th day of July. Otamendi. Emiliano being able to keep it, but miscue with Baina. Baina, ooh. And then we get it. It looks like Baina may be coming up. Marino, the man, the super sub, is also getting ready. Marino. Nico Williams will be in for Baina. And Marino on for Olmo. The super sub of the tournament. Gives you the goal when you need it. Throws it in. First involvement, Nico Williams could not get there. Cleared out on the back, Paredes. Well defended. Kubasi heads it in. Headed on. Nico Williams beating to that run. Brought down. Foul well effected. Kubasi.
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0: Lamine into Rodri. Now it is Kubasi. Kubasi. Here we go. Rodri. What can you do with it? Sends a long pass in here. Finds Nico Williams. In space he is. What can you do with it? Get it into the middle. Quickly. Cucurella. Cucurella back on to Pedri. What can you do with it? Setching. Release the ball for Rodri. Passes on the ball. What a feeble shot. Pushed off the ball. There they come again. The Spanish still have the game. The ball is with them. Lamine Yamal will cut in. He's getting a pass with Ferran Torres. Again to Lamine Yamal. Lamine cuts it back, but well blocked out. Smart play by the Argentine defenders. A hit from afar. What a shot! Nico Williams gets a corner kick. That was almost a replay of what he did against Belgium. But this one from the side, making an easy punch out for the goalkeeper that it was. Almost a replay. Nico Williams getting ready to effect this one. Crossing, headed out. Probably might be taken again. Medina. Coming on with experience as he gathers.

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1: Good head in. Controlling the ball. Cucurella. Unai Simon. Unai Simon. Laporte Kubasi.

Ball played at the back in there. Kubasi goes on to the wings. Fine Poro. Ooh, too much energy, but still managed to play it out. Again, Lamine Yamal. Lamine Poro. Lamine Yamal. Kubasi. Good passing, turning beautifully. Balling. Crossing. Blocked out into corner kick. Corner kick it is.

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They come to good play. Nico Williams. Nico Williams is alone. Can he cross it in? He does. Headed in by Walker. What a save. Well, not much pace on the ball. But save. Unai gathers. Simeone.

0: That was a lose. It come through again. Unai Simon will get that. Played it in beautifully. Lamine Yamal pricks it up. But gets in and plays through the middle. Rodri looking for the outlet. He does fire one in Poro can't find it. That's fine. One in Kubasi.
1: This is TW.
0: Gets it on to Pedri. Pedri release Laporte. Laporte into Coquella. Coquella, Nico Williams. Nico Williams back to Coquella. Coquella will go back on to Laporte. Laporte will find a pass in the middle. He does find Pedri. Pedri finds a pass, but loose touch, loose play. And then they cut through. Here they go. Yellow card for Enzo Fernandez. He shouted at the referee. He gets it. Enzo Fernandez, yellow carded at the moment. He gets out. Unai, ball hit all the way in there. No one in particular to be there. Straight to the goalkeeper. Guarded by Martinez. Martinez has Otamendi on the right. Medina on the left. Throws on to Medina. Now Facundo Medina. As a 27-year-old gentleman, he plays for Olympique Marseille in the French Ligue 1. Plays in the French Ligue 1 for Olympique Marseille. 27 years. Facundo. And the ball in. The Spaniard. Lamine Yamal raising his hands, calling for a pass. He does get it. Kubasi. Laporte, Coquella, Nico Williams. He says, get up. Get up, stand up. Messi. Unai sends it in beautifully. Brought down. It gathers. Donald Trump with Gianni Infantino sends the ball in to the right. Controls it and come through. Lamine Yamal is on the ball. Lamine finds a pass in for Torres. Blocked off. Throw in. For the Spaniards. 5 more minutes of normal time to be played. 5 more. Throws it in. Rodri. Coquella, the new acquisition for Real Madrid. The new Real Madrid left back, Coquella, on it. Take it to Laporte, Kubasi. Played off it, Poro, and it's a throw-in. Here they come again, Rodri. Long ball in to find Nico. Can he get him? Yes, he does get Nico Williams. What can Nico do? Nico Williams. Ooh, the cutback couldn't work for him. All the way back he goes. Find Unai Simon. Unai Simon. And as funny as can be. There we go. Good passing. Rodri. Lamine Yamal. Into Rodri. Rodri cuts it back. Passing. Torres! Corner kick it is.

0: Long ball in there. It's in the middle. Pedri. Pedri. Good run by Pedri. Pedri. Drops it for Lamine Yamal. It's a pass. Rodri. Laporte. Turns beautifully. Pedri. Pedri.
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0: Nico Williams. Gets the ball. Cucurella has it. Cucurella. Rodri. Rodri. Again, Nico Williams is on it. Nico Williams. Nico. Nico drops it for Pedri. What can Pedri do with this? He takes it back. Kubasi would want to hit it. You know he can hit it. But draws it on. Well blocked out. Beautiful play. But the Spanish come again. Lamine Yamal. He thought about it. What can he do with it? He released the ball. Turning, turning, and turning. He does find Rodri. Rodri gets it into Nico Williams. Nico. Nico. Nico. Couldn't get through Molina. Out of play, throw it. 89 minutes played. Laporte. Kubasi. Rodri. Rodri. Rodri blasted way over. Blasted way over the bar. De La Fuente. Come through again. The Spaniards, Nico, play among them. Wonderful. Nico Williams well covered in. The attack is on Lionel Messi. Messi. Messi covered by Cucurella. Throwing. Ramos. Casillas. Iniesta. Puyol. Jesus Navas. And that's it is. Wow. Do we say Spain stars or Barcelona stars? Well, Casillas is in there, so Casillas making up for Real Madrid. And yes, and Sergio Ramos. So it's still about, it's a fair bit. It's a Spanish star, started stance at the moment. Straight. Well, Cucurella just joined Real Madrid, but he managed to still play against Messi. He has his own low-key El Clasico played at the moment. Martinez sent in a long one. Headed out. McAllister. Into the middle. Messi. Messi is down, and the ball needs to stop.

mercy. 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Simeone and say Simeone could not find a man. And there they go. The Spaniards to Nico Williams. Nico Williams shot blocked. And Enzo Fernandez is off. On Kubasi. Okay. Wow. So yellow card, and he had one earlier. Will VAR overturn it, or will VAR accept? He says VAR is checking. The referee has indicated the VAR is checking. Now Messi is speaking. Says, ref, listen to me. I am Messi. Listen, I am saying, go and check the VAR. Oh, yeah. The VAR is checking it. So what we'll see. The 90 minutes played. The 4 minutes additional time has also been played. It is all done and dusted. It looks like it stays. Fernandez walk off. He takes a long walk off the field. It looks like we are headed for extra time.

0: And then it's a free kick. It will be taken. Rodri, I beg your pardon. Rodri find a pass and he gets on with it. The whistle might go any moment from now. Laporte. Nico Williams. Cucurella. Pedri. Rodri. Lamine Yamal. Nothing he could do with this. Left is sliding through. Cut it back and Cucurella gets it. Cucurella passes on. Paredes. Paredes. Paredes. But he concedes a free kick. He'll be taking it.
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0: It'll be played. Whoa, Pedro Porro. And Lamine Yamal, who is going to infect it? Pedro Porro, Lamine Yamal. It's a free kick. Sergio Ramos. Clapping on it. Hoping for a win. If a free kick does win it for the World Cup, that will be special. It would have to be made by a special person. Looking into the stars, Lamine Yamal will feel that it might be his day.

That looks to be the very last play. It looks like it. The last attacking play of the game. Lamine Yamal save. Is that time for corner kick or not?

0: Nico Williams. He got onto the ball. Definitely no penalty. And that is done. 90 minutes done and played. We get it on in for the extra time at the moment. Henry.
1: Rather, this tends to be a surprise. And going into an extra time would mean that we would have to sit for extra minutes. And the Argentines have shown a clear-cut case of indiscipline when they were playing. A lot of robust football, as I said. And it's happening over there. And Enzo Fernandez, he's always not able to control his emotions. And you can see Paredes do the same thing. Until you control the emotions. Most of the Argentine players won't even control any emotions, especially in games like this. So they will definitely get cut over affect one team play. You know? And right now you can see that the tactical bit of the game is gone. Any style they want to play right now, they have to tweak it to a defensive kind of play. The Argentine team. But with the Spaniards, you know, we always know the one they overpossess the ball, not the man. And this time around, so 100%, they are doing it 120 because there is our friend, a missing man on the side of the Argentines, which is going to give the Spanish team numerical advantage over the Argentine team. It's in the ball, the CCRD, whatever chat Argentina fund the man. But if they're able to hold their lines, they are trending. So, but you know, I'm going to talk say, church, they're only 50-50. Obi Obeji, no, Odu Kofi. Nti ona ye shede se obotu muna Argentina team no waya.
2: Raza, Johan Cruyff, ofri Netherlands no. The first country okoya establish tiki taka was Spain. So Spain understand everything about tiki taka. Raza, why do I even say so? Yen shwe game no. Actually Spain for one style of play. I said it here. The psychological aspect of the game, Argentina cannot match them because they are very intelligent.

0: let's be fair, Messi is very off. So yeah, the experience na Diowa and can Messi and they should have taken him out of the game. Because in the he's not playing anything, but because of Messi, the name Messi means no, that's why they are retaining him. And I Spain full coach, you know, very intelligent. Raza, even the Oyi Fabian Ruiz free game name. No, Sandra, I'm coming. Even the Fabian Ruiz was taken out of the game, and the coach, you know, he got to know there. No, Fabian Ruiz is very important. So since you're away, Fabian Ruiz every game, he must bring on board player Okuta Fabian Ruiz nitrate. And the exact player Okuta Fabian Ruiz nitrate, or Mikel Merino. We've seen Mikel Merino this tournament against Portugal, Obamu 85th minute, 91st or share. Against Belgium, Obamu 86th minute, 88th or share. Not sure the CCR, though Fabian Ruiz is out of the game, but they have player that has the trait, the exact trait of Fabian Ruiz in Mikel Merino.
1: This is
0: TCR. We have about every game. They've brought in player like Ferran Torres. Honestly, you understand the tiki taka and everything perfectly well. Interpositional play and everything. This time around, the best for Argentina is your friend and penalties. The best for Argentina. They should defend. But if they decide to open the game, they will concede like three. Rather, if they open the game, they will concede more, even more than two in the game.
2: And that may be what is happening, but definitely Lionel Messi is kept in the game just for the moment. He can have just one moment, and that may change the face of the game. And that is why a man like Andre Lionel Messi is kept in the game for that moment. Hopefully it comes for the Argentines, but of course for the Spaniards, they hope that moment never comes. And it comes to Bakiri Ekubasi. Tripped off Poro. Laporte will bring it from the back. Rodri from the middle. Rodri. Up on to Cucurella. Nico Williams. Cucurella. Pedri. Pedri. Pedri to Poro. Lamine Yamal. Poro. Onto the wings, Nico has it. Nico loses first touch but recovers. Oof. Nico Williams cut it back. There is it. Having the ball, Lamine Yamal takes it back. Poro Pedro. Poro Pedro. Lamine Yamal, Pedro, Ferran Torres being run out, and foul for Tagliafico. Foul. Free kick will be affected. Martinez. Emiliano Martinez. Long surgeon ball looking for who? Out of play, it's a goal kick.
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2: It's a goal kick. Casillas hoping to have that goal on the moment. Ferran Torres. Lamine Yamal could not trap it. Lamine Yamal could not trap that ball. It is loose. They get in here. Pedri. Nico Williams with a save. What a save by Emiliano Martinez. My. That is a point blank save.

That is Nico Williams, unfortunately could not connect it. Again, headed out, Nico Williams. It's a foul. Ty Limbs, wow. 16 attempts on goal, 11 attempts on targets, and it's all zero for Argentina. We live to see. Here coming. Spaniards, Lamine. Good play, but well cut of the back. That header could have been dangerous headed in the backwards, but they cleared their time and space at the moment. Messi is the lone striker on top at the moment. So you defend. When you get the ball, just knock it up for me and I'll make the run for it. That is the plan by the cool Pedri Kubasi. Lamine Yamal, Pedro Kubasi, Rodri, Nico brings it down gently. Cutting, trying to beat his man again, but we'll take it off. Good run. Out of play goes Simeone.

0: We come through again. La Paul finds a pass for Pedro. 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Deco Williams! Referee whistles. Referee whistles. Now this will go to VAR. Let's look out for the foul. Where is the foul? VAR will check. Interested. So now the question is, when did the ball hit the net? Wow. Wow. Well, we're still waiting to see exactly how that is a foul. The players are being treated. Wow. Zubimendi, Eric Garcia.
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0: Rodri is tired. He will step out. Laporte as well will get out. Zubimendi and Garcia will get on into the middle.

Gold don't take it. Foul, they say. They headed in. Playing Sporo. Clears into the middle. Well, lovely. Nico Williams. Zubimendi finds Cucurella. Cucurella gets into Nico Williams. Turns beautifully. Well guarded. Simeone. Loose ball. The Spaniards catch it. Here comes Poro. Lamine Yamal. Good pass in the middle. Zubimendi. Zubi. Into Cucurella. Cucurella goes in. Claire said beautifully. Foul it is.

0: And there comes Lamine Yamal. Lamine Yamal here into Poro. Pedri, Cucurella, Nico Williams. Pedri. Headed out. Cucurella gathers and come through again for Spaniards. Garcia. Pedri. Kubasi. Gets into Lamine Yamal. Lamine Yamal. Here we come, Pedro. Poro. Way too off target. Way off target, Lamine Yamal.
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0: Senesi will come in the center half as well. A defender comes on for a striker. Julian Alvarez is taken out. Senesi.

0: Now is Senesi of Bournemouth, now signed by Tottenham Hotspur in for the Argentines. Here we go, battling for the ball. Good play. They come through again, Poro. Poro. Don't be about Poro. Pedri. Pedri now. On to Nico Williams. Nico Williams, head it on! Merino, the super sub, could not connect. Merino could not lock on. Coming. Start from the middle. Zubi. Pedri. Cucurella. Nico Williams. Pedri. Lamine Yamal back on to Poro. Pedri, Nico Williams. Nico Williams. Messi. Messi. Pass. And there they go. Long ball in. Lamine Yamal controls out of play. Out of play, the ball goes.
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0: That is a battle between Tagliafico and Lamine Yamal goes on. Scaloni has been yellow carded. Otamendi. Beautiful release in the middle. The Argentines come from the wings. Otamendi. Back to the goal. 3 minutes added on to this half. In. And the Spanish play get up. They come in. What is happening in the back now? Goes all the way to Emiliano. Emiliano kicks it in. Takes it. Turns. Pass. And referee says, get up. Ferran Torres. Play beautiful, intricate. Well played, beautifully. There they come. Release the ball. And Poro gets it out of play. Throwing.

0: 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And it's out of play.
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0: Throwing for the Spaniards. Throwing infected. Headed on. Clarity in the middle. Heads go up. Wings it. The media man will head it out, but out of play already. Wow. Paredes once again. Paredes. The Bilba. Oh, foul. It's all done. Halftime. The second half of extra time will begin in a bit. Moreno could have done better with this one. The idea is good. The execution left a little more to be desired.

0: half time of extra time, and it is Spain. Spain 0, Argentina 0. All right.
1: Hey, Raza, CC, I give you maybe a word. I think every team needs to put his arsenal on so that he can win. Because last 15 minutes, Yawake, you were a very decisive minute for both Argentina. It will decide the fate of Argentina and also decide the fate of Spain. The reason why I say so is Spain can attack 15 minutes and get the goal. And Argentina also can defend for 15 minutes. And both sides are also good when it comes to penalty shootout, most especially their goalkeepers. Because we've heard Emiliano Martinez saying in there, or no, anytime be a ball on the back of penalty, he feels there, he's at home. That's where Ofi. And the national team, which goalkeeper, also, he's also good when it comes to penalties. But I believe that Spain must rather attack more because you have one man advantage over Argentina. If Argentina decides to defend, we need to understand. 88.9. We need to understand them because they are one man down. But who's

0: So we get on with it. Tagliafico is on. Lamine Yamal kicks it on. Good play. Aggressive as ever. Kukrela will get there. Tired limbs, but they still have to go on with it. 15 more minutes to go. Do it for Golden Country. Come through the middle once again, Zubimendi. Zubi goes on to Lamine Yamal. Lamine Yamal, Lamine Yamal, Lamine Yamal. Poro Nico. Lamine Yamal. Ferran Torres. It's a goal. What a goal it is. Celebrations in the stands. David Villa.
1: Raza, I said it here that every Arsenal that Spain have, they need to put it on. At this point in time, no, it's a decisive moment. You can't just let, you said for God and man, or see, you said something like for God and what?
0: For God and country.
1: Yeah, for God and country. So they must do everything. They must do everything for their country. At this point in time, I think the 19 is rather for Lamine than for Messi. The 19 is rather for Lamine than for Messi.
0: And there they come through. Good play, Nico Williams. Fought hard. Fought hard, Nico Williams. Good play. Ferran Torres. This time around, it is Don Marino. It is Ferran Torres.
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0: It is Spain who take the lead. Spain 1-0-2-0-2-0-8-5-8-8-8. At this time, the Argentines have no reason to defend. They'll go all out, and that is where they can also cut. She can't breathe. She can't breathe. Now Argentina will come all out. There's no need to defend now. They come with all their men. Heads up. He'll gather. Gathers at the moment, Unai Simon. Cucurella. Out the ball goes. Throw the balls in. And the ball again. Kubasi. Beautiful play by loose touch. Pauline blocked off. They come in. Ferran Torres get onto it, but it's out of play. Throwing. 10 more minutes to play, plus what the referee will add on. The Argentines will come all out. The restaurant, Messi turns. Blocks out. Messi

Jesus Navas. Ferran Torres getting on for the Spaniards. They celebrate. Molina knows it was his fault. Brigadier takes it back, brought down, fouled McAllister, tired limbs out there. The legs are tired.

Here we go. Coming through Poro. Playing beautifully, just rotating possession. They go back, they go forward. Kukrela, Nico Williams, Kukrela, beautifully, Pedri, Nico Williams, Nico, go on the ball, turns beautifully, Pedri, Zubimendi, Kukrela, Bambi Yamal, oh, fire Torres, I beg your pardon, you find Nico Williams, Nico. Blocked off the pass. Offside, they say. Emiliano Martinez. Sensing cleared out. 0-2-0-2-0-8-5-8-8-8. That looks offside, is it or not? Ferran Torres! But it may be offside. Let's wait and see. Easy, easy, easy. That will check it. And that might be a goal. Ferran Torres with a double at the finals. Is that going to be it? Wow. Offside. Oh, boy. Clear out it go. Nico Williams goes into it. And this one comes in with a message. He says, love your commentary. It is how the game is going. It's how we commented. Shout out to my boss, Sir Norbert, from Folliment inside Ghana National College. The Spain bits, well, it is what it is. Thank you very much, Folliment. What a name, though. Folliment. Wow. Thank you for sending your message as well. 0202085888. If all things being equal, we have 6 minutes. Messi blocked out. Passing in, they come again. Go on to Messi. Clips it in. Way off target. Five more minutes to go.

Nico Williams, he that gets in. Nico Williams. What? He put the ball onto his own leg. This is where picking an easy pass and a simple pass will make more sense. Cut it in. Simeone. Marino is down. Straight into the face. He has been slapped by the ball. What a slap. He's been slapped by the football. And he could barely find his feet. Marino.

0: That was the second play that was ruled out as offside. How close time is and the moment, 3 more minutes plus what the referee will add on. It's been a good game of football. Referee picks up the ball. A drop ball it is. Paredes. Control Molina. Good play. Long center ball blocked out. And it's a throw in. Lamine Yamal chases. But beating to the Riyadu Martinez will kick it in. Messi, loose pass, picked up. Lamine Yamal allows play. Gently, referee calls it foul.
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0: We'll take it back.

On the clock now is a minute left. What can you do with this one? Place a shot. Simeone! Oh no! That could have been an equalizer. It probably should have been. It could have, it should have. It could have, it should have. But they still have a corner kick. Players are crawling on the floor. Up on their feet at the moment. 5 more minutes added on. 5 minutes. Where is the ball? Where is the ball? Corner kick once again. Corner kick once again.

0: Simeone carried away over the bar. Spaniards throughout the tournament have only conceded one goal throughout the whole tournament. They come through forward with the ball. Poro will take his time. You go in for Lamine Yamal, but defended they have. You go on to Emiliano Martinez. Martinez.
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0: Clears out. Somebody rolled on the floor. Otamendi. And here we go. Lionel Messi. Messi. Clips it in. And it's a free kick for the Spaniards. At the moment, we call it in seconds. 2.5 minute play, 2.5 left. What a hit by Simeone. But it was rising. Rose to the skies. Three minutes played. Two more to go. On the third down, Spaniard tennis player

0: Long ball in. Unai Simon. Unai Simon with a dive. Hits the ball in. Clears out beautifully. They come forward. Nico Williams. Good ball in. Here they come. Beautiful play into Cucurella. Cucurella. Lamy. Turn Ferran Torres. Foul says the referee. Martinez headed out. They come for Ferran Torres. It's over. Spain are the world champions. Spain are the world champions. They won the Euros 2 years ago. They top it up with the World Cup in 2026. They won the Euros 2024. Now they win the World Cup 2026. The Spaniards are the champions of the world. Lamine Yamal. So, why is Kalonyi telling the players where to go? What is happening? Ramos, Alcaraz, the tennis player, showing on some love. There we have it, Henry.
1: Everyone's all emotions flying around us at now. You can see Lamine Yamal has achieved his dream so far, and Messi's last dance didn't really go well for him.

The game in all was about 60% good, because the Spaniards had their day. They played how they wanted to play, and the indisciplined red card from Enzo Fernandez caused the Argentine team their tactical bit and their number in the middle of the pitch, which has caused this Argentine team. And once again, they decided to soak the pressure from the Spaniards. But Raza, in as much as you continue soaking the pressure, you cannot write away some players when they join the Spanish national team, like Nico Williams. You saw the assist that he made to Ferran Torres. And I was talking about Alex Mina on the left side of attack, not being clinical as Nico Williams does always when he's on the pitch for the Spanish team. So at the end of the day, the best team has won it. And we should give their credit to the Spanish team. They have done it once again. They did it in 2010 and 2026. They've done it again. It's a congratulations to the players that made it to this final bit of the 2026 World Cup. It is very good for them. And as young as they are, I'm sure that they would want to get more. And that is good for them. Mr. DJ, Radio coming to you from we heard from Henry, the sports shop. We heard from Rather Swaggy, aka the sports MVP.

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day and night. Never grumbles or fusses, always treats me right. Never running in the streets and leaving me alone. She knows a woman's place is